Crank It Up with Jimmy Eat World in the middle on Mix FM's All Hit Workday with Court. Dan from the Morning Crew, he's got some weird skills. You could name any date on the calendar and Dan will tell you what day of the week that date falls on next year. We discovered this uncanny ability last week and today he's shown off another skill in his repertoire and it is even weirder still. That's coming up for you in a few. This is Tampa City's new one. It's called Self-Aware. Keep it on Mix.

0: tomorrow from 6. But it was on the show today that Dan got to show off his very unique skill set when they were talking about bus etiquette, and they got a call from another Dan who was talking about a bus stop in the eastern suburbs of Melbourne back when he was a kid. And then we find out that Dan can do this.
1: I think he's going to be able to guess the bus number that you caught. 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

0: 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You can be as confident as ever with your own driving ability, but what you never know is what's coming towards you. 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She's had her licence cancelled for 12 months. She pleaded guilty to dangerous driving. And the scarier thing is, there was two passengers in the car. One of them didn't have a seatbelt on. The car had several defects and she now needs to complete a road trauma awareness course. I'm a little bit traumatised just hearing that news story, but you can get that for free through the Listener app when you follow the Western Vic Daily podcast.
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3: Recent rain across much of Western Victoria has continued to boost soil moisture levels, building on consistent falls recorded since March.
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0: 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Still to come, the winner of our Shivers and Shudders photo competition. Enjoy the sunshine today because we got some rain coming. Details in just a tick, and then Good Charlotte straight after 11.
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11: I'm Daniel Brewer with your local news and sport. Police are warning driver distraction, phone use and impatience are major factors in serious crashes, with Superintendent Dan Davison saying speeding past others puts lives at risk without gaining much time.
12: It's one of the most annoying factors on the road is to see these people rushing and not caring for anyone else except themselves. The old TAC ad of, you know, you're better to arrive late than dead on time has never been so true. You see those clowns on the road, let's face it, that's what they are, that take off past you, blow your doors off, and then you'll see them in the next set of lights in the town.
11: Today is Vietnam Veterans Day, with RSLs across the region holding commemorative services. In sports, South West District Reserves football winners Tirandara and Haywood. That's the latest in local news and sport.
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0: Your four-day forecast for Western Victoria. A cloudy day ahead with a high chance of showers in the afternoon and evening, getting down to a low of 10 degrees tonight. Tomorrow, cloudy with showers, a possible thunderstorm in the early morning, top of 16. Thursday, showers increasing and 15. And then on Friday, a shower or two and a top of 15 degrees. Today, Casterton expecting a top of 16, 17 the top for Hamilton, Portland and the coast.
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Sienna Spiro's Material Lover for you there. I'm going to say a big thank you to the sponsors of our Shivers and Shudders photo competition, because without them, we can't make comps like this happen. So a big thank you to Beds of Portland, Portland Scrap Metal Recycling and Portland Air Conditioning and Refrigeration. We will find out who the winner is. We will be posting the winning photo on Facebook within the next 15 minutes. Alex Warren's Fever Dream up for you now.

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0: No Doubt, Don't Speak. Love an old school hit on Mix. There's more where that came from in just over half an hour's time with your old school lunch. But we're going to get down to business right now because we've got a winner to announce for our Shivers and Shudders photo competition. Clearly our winner is working hard today while I'm hardly working because we've been unable to get her on the phone, but we have left a message. But up on our Facebook page right now, I have just posted our winning photo. And I remember this day. It was a few weeks ago. The fog was so thick and it hung around way into the afternoon. It was just, it was crazy. But there was something about this photo that the judges just continued to go back and back to. So much at the heart of the Southwest during winter is our footy and netty season. And to see the thick fog like that with the girls out there playing on a Saturday morning, just, it said it all. Love it. So big congratulations to our photographer, Julia Hoof, who took that photo. You have won a $500 Hello World Portland travel voucher. So congratulations and a huge shout out to everyone that entered. It was very hard for the judges to make that final decision, and also a big shout out to our sponsors, Beds of Portland, Portland Air Conditioning and Refrigeration, and Portland Scrap Metal Recycling. Remember, you can still check out all of the entries on our website at mix889.com.au.
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0: Yeah, you won't be doing much driving at all, especially if you've got a project car that's in pieces because you're still trying to find the right part. Well, you might find that elusive piece at the Undercover Automotive Swap Meet this Sunday. The Southwest Street Rodders are taking over the Sheep Pavilion in Hamilton for a huge day of buying and selling. It's just $5 to get in. 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

0: 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A big congratulations to the winner of our Shivers and Shudders photo competition. 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Got your old school lunch minutes away with two back-to-back R&B hits. 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
9: I'm Daniel Brewer with your local news and sport. Teachers across Western Victoria have accepted the Carroll Labor Government's revised pay offer, averting another planned strike. AEU Victorian Branch President Justin Mullaly says it's a significant outcome.
10: Together, we've been able to get a significant outcome that delivers real pay increases, and we got a commitment from the state government to deliver full funding for our schools.
9: Frustration is continuing across Western Victoria over the Bureau of Meteorology website, with an independent review of the organisation now being commissioned. In Sport, Hampton Football Netball League reserves winners South Warrnambool Roosters, Koroid Saints and Hamilton Kangaroos. That's the latest in local news and sport.
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11: Your four-day forecast for Western Victoria. A strong wind warning is current for the West Coast. Showers increasing into your Tuesday afternoon and evening. Tomorrow, a very high chance of showers with the chance of a thunderstorm in the early morning with a top of 16 degrees. For your Thursday, showers throughout the day with a top of 15. And for Friday, a shower or two in the morning with a top of 14.
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11: Right now, it's 15 degrees.
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from TLC, it's No Scrubs, Mix FM, Old School Lunch, all thanks to Subaru Hamilton. Hey, it's Josh here for your afternoon. I'm bringing you through with some big hits from back in the day. Alicia Keys coming your way soon, but this is Evanescence.

We said it for ages. How good is this weather? Now? When's summer coming back? Soon? Mix FM.

0: The Fugees, killing me softly on Mix FM. Old school lunch. Josh here still bringing you through. Big hits on the way. Of course, it's your home of the morning crew with Gabby and Dan. This morning, they were talking about one of Dan's many hyperfixations, and that is buses.
1: Shane, are you a bus driver, mate?
2: No, but my son works on buses as a diesel mechanic, and by law, whether it's a school bus or a V-line, they have to stop.
1: But you're saying if there's somebody at the bus stop, the bus driver has to stop?
2: Yeah, they got to. Yep.
1: They've got to.
2: By law.
1: Oh, right, by law. Oh, I didn't want to get the police involved in this, but, I mean, I'll have to. I guess I'm a witness to a crime.
0: I don't know about that. Like, yeah, I guess. But it'd be really difficult. Like, if we're out here, you know, there's only V-line or school buses. But if there's people looking for, like if you're in the city and there's multiple buses going on the same line, what, that doesn't make any sense. Anyways, morning crew, Gabby and Dan, they're back tomorrow morning from 6 here on Mix.
3: Gary and Tommy. I have never done a prank call.
4: You'd say, is Mr. Wall there? And they'd say, no. And you'd say, are there any walls there? Oh, and they'd say, no. Funny. 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

0: What Pink on Mix FM. Music that makes you feel good all across the Western District. And everywhere you go on the listener app. Just a bit of a note that there's going to be some road closures coming up. Now, they're a little later on. They're around September. One of the main ones is during the school holidays. There's some asphalt deterioration on the pedestrian crossing at French Street. It's going to be closed from the 21st of September up until the 2nd of October, I should say. Not the 22nd, the 2nd of October. It's, of course, to minimise disruption to school operations as well. And they want to allow sufficient curing time for the asphalt so it doesn't go bad again. Traffic detours will be in place, and make sure that you follow all directions from council staff and or local police.
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1: She's from Texas, I can tell by the way he's two-stepping round the room.
0: That's Ella Langley. I'll be playing her for you soon, but she's going to be toppling in the next couple of weeks some Beyonce songs with how popular this has been. I'll be playing it for you soon. Why don't you keep it here on Mix? Dan Brewer's got your local news on the way as well.
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9: I'm Daniel Brewer with your local news and sport. Police are warning driver distraction, phone use and impatience are major factors in serious crashes, with Superintendent Dan Davison saying speeding past others puts lives at risk without gaining much time.
10: It's one of the most annoying factors on the road is to see these people rushing and not caring for anyone else except themselves. The old TAC ad of, you know, you're better to arrive late than dead on time has never been so true. You see those clowns on the road, let's face it, that's what they are, that take off past you, blow your doors off, and then you'll see them in the next set of lights in the town.
9: Today is Vietnam Veterans Day, with RSLs across the region holding commemorative services. In sports, South West District Reserves football winners Tirandara and Haywood. 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
0: Your 4-day forecast for Western Victoria. A strong wind warning is current for the West Coast. Showers increasing into your Tuesday afternoon and evening. Tomorrow, a very high chance of showers with the chance of a thunderstorm in the early morning with a top of 16 degrees. For your Thursday, showers throughout the day with a top of 15. And for Friday, a shower or two in the morning with a top of 14.
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0: Currently, it's 14 degrees.
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I wish I could have known that I should hold on tight to every single word, to every summer night. I wish I could have known that.

Dermot Kennedy, Something to Someone on Mix FM. Music that makes you feel good. Hey, it is still Josh here for your afternoon. Got hits on the way for you. Alex Warren coming up soon. Also, Sam Fender hitting your radio in the next five. A little collab that he did with Olivia Dean that went absolutely gangbusters. Play that for you soon. This is Olivia Rodrigo with that stupid song on Mix.

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0: Reining Me In with Sam Fender and Olivia Dean on Mix FM. It's your home of the morning crew with Gabby and Dan. And this morning, they were going round the twits.
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0: 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Morning crew, Gabby and Dan, they're back tomorrow morning from 6. Here on Mix. 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

0: 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Music that makes you feel good. Something that you're going to want to get around is a Grampians Barbecue Festival. And even better, we have got some tickets to give away. Oh, I'm so keen for that. We're going to be doing that from next Monday. Get around that. Make sure you're listening to me and Court across your workday. We've got some free tickets to give away to you. That's going to be coming up next Monday. So get around that. Of course, Grampians Barbecue Festival. Just reading what I've got on the computer here is making my stomach get ready to be just filled with some of the most delicious food imaginable. I am a sucker for a good barbecue. And I mean, like, in terms of the Aussie barbecue with snags and all that, and I mean, like, the proper American barbecue that we're going to be seeing at Grampians Barbecue Festival. So if you want to win tickets, keep it here on Mix, because next week we're going to be giving some away.
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0: 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We got some David Guetta on the way. 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
9: I'm Daniel Brewer with your local news and sport. Teachers across Western Victoria have accepted the Carroll Labor Government's revised pay offer, averting another planned strike. AEU Victorian Branch President Justin Mullaly says it's a significant outcome.
10: Together, we've been able to get a significant outcome that delivers real pay increases, and we got a commitment from the state government to deliver full funding for our schools.
9: Frustration is continuing across Western Victoria over the Bureau of Meteorology website, with an independent review of the organisation now being commissioned. In Sport, Hampton Football Netball League reserves winners South Warrnambool Roosters, Koroid Saints and Hamilton Kangaroos. That's the latest in local news and sport.
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0: Your four-day forecast for Western Victoria. A strong wind warning is current for the West Coast. Showers increasing into your Tuesday afternoon and evening. Tomorrow, a very high chance of showers with the chance of a thunderstorm in the early morning with a top of 16 degrees. For your Thursday, showers throughout the day with a top of 15. And for Friday, a shower or two in the morning with a top of 14.
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0: 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Guest reader Kerry Smith, and we'll also be sharing this heartwarming story of young Bomi discovering the familiar colours of home in a new country. 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

0: Bird. Big hits on the way for you. It's also your Home in the Morning crew with Gabby and Dan. This morning, Dan had a bit of a Rain Man moment.
1: Dan, bus stop etiquette. Do you have to hail the bus?
2: Yeah, where I grew up in Melbourne, multiple buses came through the one stop, so you had to wave at the one you wanted to have stop.
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1: What was your stop in Melbourne?
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1: Oh, it goes through there. Is it the 737?
2: 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Because Rain Man, the buses all went to Knox City Shopping Centre.
3: 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Oh, man.
0: Oh, my God. He really is. Yeah, that's Rain Man vibes for sure. Well done, though, I've got to say. Morning crew, Gabby and Dan. They're back tomorrow morning from 6 here on Mix FM.
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0: 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Music makes you feel good. Of course, Carrie and Tommy on the way. One more thing to do before I go, and it's this.
1: It's the Mad Minute bonus question and answer.
0: 10 questions, 60 seconds, $1,000. If you get all 10 correct, it's your Mad Minute bonus question and answer for tomorrow. At Wimbledon, what are players prohibited from saying on court? That would be curse words. In fact, line judges have to learn curse words in every single language. Players are prohibited from saying curse words on court at Wimbledon. Make sure you got that written down and make sure you play the Mad Minute with the Morning Crew just after 8 o'clock tomorrow morning. Carrie and Tommy on the way, and I am out. Keep your feet on the ground, keep reaching for the stars, and I'll chat with you tomorrow. See ya.
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0: Your four-day forecast for Western Victoria. A strong wind warning is current for the West Coast. Showers increasing into your Tuesday afternoon and evening. Tomorrow, a very high chance of showers with the chance of a thunderstorm in the early morning with a top of 16 degrees. For your Thursday, showers throughout the day with a top of 15. And for Friday, a shower or two in the morning with a top of 14.
5: Harvey Norman Hamilton, your local computer specialists.
0: Currently, it's 14 degrees.
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0: Be Tuesday, Arvo. It's Carrie and Tommy, and you could win cash in Cash Draw. But right now, we're talking losers.
1: Yeah. I've played pickleball 3 weeks in a row. I've lost every single set. Finally, I won one set. Still lost the game in total. And my mate, instead of congratulating me for finally getting a win, which I pulled my groin in the process, mind you, he said, oh, if I'd known you were up, I would have played different.
2: Remember when we used to play same-same but backwards every week?
1: Oh, yeah, you threw the trophy.
2: And won it for the year and I threw the trophy and it broke.
1: Yeah.
2: That was a pretty sore loser.
1: That was very sore loser, Carrie. That was very sore loser. Give us a call on 131060. We want your sore loser story. G'day, Wayne.
3: Hey, guys. How are you?
1: Yeah, I mean, I'm a winner, but I feel like I've been robbed of the joy of it. Can you relate?
3: Fisco are in a mate's place and we crank out the PlayStation, have a few games, bit of Tekken, bit of Street Fighter.
1: Yes, heaven.
3: As soon as he started losing, he'd get up, mid-game, turn the TV off, go, that's it, I'm going to bed, go home. Just fully kick you out of the house.
1: Was it like, if you just lost one fight, would he do that or did he have to lose a couple?
3: Take a couple, lose a couple, and he's like, no, you're cheating, something's wrong with the control or something. That's it, I'm done. Yeah.
1: Wayne, I was just reminded when you were talking video games, I used to be a sore loser even when I would play by myself. I used to play NBA Hang Time, and it kept you a record of how many games you'd win and lost, and I wanted my unbeaten record to continue. So if I was going to lose against the computer, not even another person, I would quickly unplug it at the wall.
3: No.
1: Thank you, Wayne.
2: What about Paul? Hey, Paul.
4: Hey, guys, how you going?
2: Good. Are you a sore loser?
4: I'm not a sore loser, but we coached a hockey team once, a friend and I, and the boys were warming up and we had the coach from the next game with his players and they were watching us going, see that player and that player with a headband on? I want you to mark them tomorrow when we play them. So that night we went out and we bought 16 headbands.
1: That's great. That's so smart.
4: When the boys went down into the huddle for the to start the game, everybody had a headband on, including the goalkeeper over his helmet.
1: That is so smart, Paul. Please tell me, did you win?
4: Yeah, we won 6-0, but he come over and he put his head down really sheepishly and goes, yeah, well done, well done. Every time I seen him at the state championships, he'd look at me and he'd come over and shake my hands. Yeah, good on you.
1: I love it, Paul.
2: That's such a good little plan. I really like a plan that takes a moment to come to fruition. Like nothing was said in the moment. You just went away, scurried away and came back and...
1: Yes. Is that a common thing in hockey, like marking players to take out?
4: Well, yeah, you got to know who your players are.
1: Because I found out, so my mate, his kids play basketball young, like I got to say 10 years old. And all the stats are available now for basketball. Oh. So unlike when I played when I was a kid, all the top scorers and stuff, you can just look up online and they're like,
2: so they know which kids to target.
1: And so his kid is really good, but he almost doesn't want to play anymore because each time he plays, he gets like triple teamed and he's 10 years old.
2: Oh, it's just stopping so good.
1: Yeah, I'll tell him.
2: It's the solution.
1: I'll tell him.
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14: 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Why did the whale blush? Because it saw the ocean's bottom! I thought of that one myself, you know. But this is no joke.

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5: 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Yeah.

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0: Harry Styles, that is American Girls. It's Carrie and Tommy for your Tuesday arvo. Cash draw is not far away.
1: But because you answered the door in your nuddy nudie from the waist down.
2: No, I wasn't nude. I had underpants on. It's really not about the fact that I was nuddy nudie from the waist down. It was more the fact that I just... The Uber Eats guy saw way more of my home than he should have, given I don't know this man. What, my home? Because I don't know this man. And normally you just don't let a stranger just like, but I had kids run around out of the bath and I just thought, we're all too comfortable with our Uber Eats drivers.
3: Mm. Well, maybe or it's does just it make them family. Feel like they're part of the community?
2: I don't think they want to see it, you know? I mean, it is exciting. You get a peek into people's homes and we're all busybodies and would love to know what's going on behind the closed doors. Amy, what did you answer the door to?
4: Hi, I answered the door fully nude to the postman.
1: Did you?
2: How? Why?
4: Well, I was in bed and my mum was on her way over. So there's a knock at the door and I just thought it was my mum. So I was yelling out, come in, come in. And they just kept knocking and knocking. So I thought, well, I'll play a joke on you then, mum. I'm going to answer the door nude.
1: Oh, my God. So you got nude?
4: Well, I was already naked in bed. Okay. I just got up. Yeah.
2: Isn't it funny to follow that through, right? Say you've been in bed and you're like, come in, come in. So then the person's like, okay, they come in. And then you're like, I'm just upstairs. Come up the stairs. I'm just in the bedroom. And then you open your bedroom door. And there's your mailman. Yeah.
4: Then when I opened the door, I shut it straight away and then said, I'll just leave the package at the door. And he said, no, I need your signature. So I thought, you've just seen me bits and pieces. What more do you need? Yes.
2: Did you stick your hand around to sign or what'd you do?
4: I said, well, you need to wait till I get a sheet.
2: Why are you getting angry at him, Amy?
4: Oh, because I think it's enough that... He's seen me bits and pieces.
2: But that's not his fault, to be fair.
0: Imagine if that was the note he put down on the delivery.
1: Had no pen on her.
0: Yeah.
2: I mean, the accidental thing happens often. Remember when I opened the door to my son's friend when I was heavily pregnant?
1: Yes.
2: Again, I thought it was Ollie that I was opening the door to. He'd forgotten something and it was. So I think there'd be accidental, like mistaken people you're opening the door naked to.
1: Yes.
2: Like the mailman situation.
1: Yes, although Amy's was quite deliberate.
2: Mm. Sorry, but she thought it was Emma.
1: Yes.
2: Yes. James.
5: Hey, how's it going?
2: Good. Who did you open the door to?
5: Well, it wasn't me opening the door, actually. We used to be a volunteer firefighter a number of years ago.
1: Oh,
5: and
1: good on you.
5: We were turning out to a report of a house fire, and anyway, come lights and sirens. And we turned up, sure enough, the house was on fire. So one of the first jobs I had to do was go next door and try and get the next door neighbours just to move away because it was quite a dangerous situation. Yeah. Anyway, mind you, 2 o'clock in the morning. Most people are asleep. You knock on the door, nothing, knocked again, and then the lady come to the door, no top on. It was probably one of the most awkward things. Here I am trying to deal with the fire, trying to deal with the house fire, and she opens the door, but I think we were both as surprised as each other.
2: And then who did you request clothes to be put on? Did she rush to put them on?
5: This poor lady slammed the door in my face, and I thought to myself, oh, gosh, this is...
1: I've got
5: to get you out of here.
1: Down. Yes.
5: So I knocked again, and she poked at her, and said, what do you want? And I'm sorry, madam, There's about five or six fire trucks out the front. If you just peek out the door, you'll see your next door neighbour's house is currently burning to the ground. Would you mind just exiting the building? Oh! And anyway, she ran off and then out. She got her husband, or I assume her husband, and two kids, and they went out the front. And anyway, the house burnt to the ground, sadly, but she got out.
2: Good on you,
1: James. What is the evacuation protocol? If you need to get people out like that, do you say grab some clothes and get out, or is it just get out
2: in what you're in?
5: To be perfectly honest, yeah, it's just get out and whatever you've got, get out. It wasn't her house, it was the next door neighbour's, but it was about probably only 2 or 3 metres in between the two properties.
1: Yeah.
5: So we did have a hose line set up to try and protect her property, but realistically the safest thing to do is to get out as quick as you can and as safely. And not only that, but she sort of started walking towards the house. I'm like, no, go the other way. poor lady was dazed and confused, and admittedly so was I. I was pretty tired as well. I was like, oh, gosh, this is all happening.
1: Good on you, James. Thank you very much. We've got Candace. G'day, Candace.
6: Hi, how are you going?
1: Yes.
6: Firstly, shout out to Romani.
1: Oh, thank you. Well done.
2: One day,
6: So this wasn't me. Shout out also to my friend Chrissy, who ordered a pizza.
1: Yep.
6: And... she came, she got the pizza delivered, and the guy said, here's your pizza, and she said, do you want to come in for a slice?
1: What?
6: And
1: I love
6: he
1: this.
6: Came in for a slice of more than a pizza and left.
2: What?
6: you know, a good half an hour later.
1: Wow.
6: 100% this is a real story. So I can definitely tell you that pizza delivery drivers and maybe Uber drivers, who knows.
1: So
2: get a piece of the pie.
1: Yes. I know this is not where my thought should be going, but I'd be so annoyed if I was the next pizza and my pizza was sitting cold in the car while he was getting action.
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29: Your four-day forecast for Western Victoria. A strong wind warning is current for the West Coast. Showers increasing into your Tuesday afternoon and evening. Tomorrow, a very high chance of showers with the chance of a thunderstorm in the early morning with a top of 16 degrees. For your Thursday, showers throughout the day with a top of 15. And for Friday, a shower or two in the morning with a top of 14.
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29: At the moment, it's 13 degrees.
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0: Happy Tuesday, Arvo. It's Carrie Bickmore and Tommy Little, and welcome to this.
1: All rise for the food courts.
2: We've tackled the Chipopoly, the Spudspiracy, and now we need to talk about the Umami Army. I've heard from a cafe in my area that mushrooms, the biggest supplier of mushrooms, bonk, they've folded. And now no one can get mushrooms. He's taken his mushroom toast thing off the menu. And he said his last box cost him $50. Don't know what the original price was. And he said, no one will have mushrooms.
3: That just seems insane. And I don't understand, why is there only one place that does mushrooms?
2: Because it's a mushroomopoly.
3: But what? How does it get to that point?
2: Because they stomp out the little guys.
4: Oh.
2: Yeah.
3: Well, Damien works at a supermarket. Damien, what do you know about the Umami Army? I don't quite know. What's the army involved there? Hold on, sorry.
5: Tommy's like The Last of Us and got some mushrooms on his brain and fungi on his brain. But
2: Is there not a bar of truth to this, Damien?
5: No, there's multiple suppliers. So where I work, they're contracted with certain suppliers, so there's stock coming in. But we do get over the years when there has been shortages due to cold weather impact supply with their growth. We will get vendors coming in from local mushroom, restaurants coming in and buying a whole box at a time because it's cheaper through us than it is at the markets.
2: So this bloke, his cafe, it's less than 100 metres to a supermarket. Should I tell him he doesn't need to take the mushroom dish off the menu?
3: A lot of them. There's a umami tsunami.
2: That's very good.
5: Well, we used to have a guy who's come in and buy all of our stock in one hit, so he used to not, every morning he'd come in when they couldn't get it at the markets, like up in Brisbane at Rocklea.
2: Yeah.
5: So I end up hiding out the rest of the stock out in the back and just put one box on show and say, nah, sorry, mate, we suspected two and wait till we went out, and then I'd go and put them all on show.
2: That's good.
3: Okay. All right. Thanks, Damien.
2: But, you know, this is just one.
3: Well, at this point, sounds like your truth is a bit of a lie.
2: No, because he could work for Big Fungi.
4: Yeah, yeah.
3: Oh.
2: And he could be out.
3: He does sound like a fungi.
2: He does. Mm. G'day, Jeff.
6: G'day, mate. How are you, Tommy?
2: Yeah, I'm scared. I'm just full of it at the moment. Jeff, is there any truth in the mushroom conspiracy?
6: Well, look, last week there was a shortage on the flat tops because we couldn't get any supplies on Thursday last week.
2: Yeah.
6: But it was Friday that we were able to obtain some.
2: So one
6: and
2: day.
6: I've actually got a whole pallet on the back now.
2: Are you driving a truck full of mushrooms right now?
6: Yeah.
4: Is there any chance it's the only truck in Australia with mushrooms?
6: I hope not, because I don't want to be robbed.
3: Okay, so Jeff said there's a tsunami of umami.
2: And again, is it possible there's two people from Big Fungi that are clogging up our phones?
3: Kylie?
7: Yes, good afternoon. How are we?
3: Good.
2: Yeah, Kylie, I'm on the brink of just
3: having to issue an apology.
7: So I work in hospitality, and we received an email just this afternoon.
2: Yes.
7: And it was to say that currently the Sunshine Coast, which is SJW, have closed operations. So you did speak of that.
2: Yes.
7: But there is also another facility in Victoria called Costa.
2: Yeah.
7: And they are, they're not closing, but they're not producing mushrooms at the moment due to harvest.
2: Okay.
7: So there is a shortage, and we've been told to review our menus and take mushrooms off. So yes, we're still going to get mushrooms, is my understanding, but they could be a little bit more expensive.
2: Yeah.
7: And there could be a little bit of a shortfall going forward. But
3: there won't be much room.
7: Go out to the field, get a mushroom.
2: Go away.
3: Should we just be telling people to go out the field and get a mushroom? I feel like that could end badly.
2: What do you mean?
3: It could end in court, I reckon.
4: But have you not seen the court case?
2: But she got the ones that she
3: I know, but I just think getting people to just go out and,
2: I don't feel like we should have to say at the end of anything, don't murder anyone.
3: No,
2: I feel like that's a gift.
3: Just to go forage for mushrooms and eat them, like, would you know which ones were edible and which ones weren't?
2: You make sure you use your mushroom guides and
3: responsibly,
2: ChatGPT and your local member from the Umami Army. I think that about covers it, guys.
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0: Happy Tuesday, Arvo. It's Carrie Bickmore and Tommy Little for the drive home.
1: So we were just doing the music quiz before, and somehow in the middle of it, we were talking about the Kardashians. And I was saying there's a girl that pops up on my Instagram sometimes called Carla Silverstone, and she does impressions of Kourtney Kardashian.
2: Yes.
1: And they are so good. I don't think we could tell the difference between her impression and the original. So we are going to do Kourtney or Nortney.
2: And Nortney is, what's her name?
1: Is Carla Silverstone.
2: We could do Kourtney or Carla.
1: Kourtney or Carla's better,
2: Nortney. Does it hinder it or help it that I don't know what Kourtney Kardashian sounds like? I guess I'm about to hear, or am I?
1: Well, this is the thing. Okay.
0: It's tricky.
1: Okay, we're going to play. We just got a whole series of them to play, and you got to say whether it's Kourtney or Nortney.
2: It's so funny. Here's someone that you don't know what they sound
1: like. You will
2: like.
1: Know as soon as you hear.
2: Okay.
3: There's candies that are not disgusting.
1: That's one. Kourtney or Nortney. And we'll give you another one just so you've got a comparison.
2: Oh, I'm not getting the same words.
1: No.
2: I don't know what Kourtney Kardashian sounds like, Carrie.
1: Well, then let's hear. Sorry.
2: So give me that first.
1: This is going to be
2: sorry,
1: tricky.
2: I thought you were going to get the same words.
1: You can't, though, because she doesn't just repeat the episode. She does her own chat.
2: You're right. So give me the first one again.
1: So, okay, hold on. Maybe we should play. We should have talked about this off air.
2: It's okay.
1: Do you have a real Kourtney in there somewhere just to give Tommy a reference point?
3: There's candies that are not disgusting.
2: Okay, so that's real Kourtney.
1: That's real Kourtney. So I was going to say it was Carla.
2: I was going to say Nortney because the game is Kourtney or Nortney.
1: Okay, so that is who we're comparing her to.
2: Okay. Yes.
1: Got it?
2: Yes.
1: Okay, let's go with the next one.
4: A, B, C, D, E, F, G. I have to go.
2: That is, I don't think that sounds like the first one. I'm going to be undone here. I think that's Nortney.
1: I think that's Kourtney.
0: Carrie is correct. That is Kourtney.
4: A, B, C, D, E, F, G. I have to go.
2: Okay.
1: Let's do the next one.
3: It's not about affording. It's about radiation.
2: So I'm going to say that is Nortney.
1: I feel like that's Kourtney too.
0: That is Kourtney
1: have
0: again.
1: We got any
3: it's not about affording. It's
1: have
3: about
1: we got any Nortneys in here? This game's not working.
5: We do, but they might all be in a certain order.
1: Oh, guys.
0: You can't choose the order that you get the game
1: Are you putting these in the wrong order, Jesse?
0: No.
1: Because now we know the rest are going to be Nortneys.
0: Oh, okay.
2: No, let's hear.
6: Kim is like already trying to just.
2: It sounds so much like an impersonation. Like so much.
0: Tommy's on the board.
2: Like so much. Can we hear it again?
6: Kim is like already trying to just.
1: I think it's really good. Play another one.
6: Can you come take a picture of me, like, eating breakfast?
1: Who's that?
2: I'm going to say...
1: No, play properly. Don't be nice to me because you feel like my game
2: that
1: sucks.
2: That sounds like Kourtney.
1: No, that's Nortney, I reckon.
2: Oh,
0: that is Nortney.
1: you're just having a lend, aren't you?
2: We already know the rest of Nortney's, Carrie.
1: Why? How do you know
2: because
1: how many there are?
2: Because there were six and they used the first three with Kourtney. Let's hear the last one, though. Maybe
7: this is not the land. This is Glendale.
2: That's Kourtney.
1: See, so they have
0: that
1: more.
0: Is Kourtney.
2: Is it?
0: Yeah.
1: This is a disaster. Anyway, I like your work, Carla Silverstone. Nortney.
2: Nortney.
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9: Hi there, I'm Adam Pont with a sports update for Powercore. Josh Fraser has been officially announced as Carlton's new senior coach at a press conference with the club heavyweights today. He says he meant it when he said he wasn't ready to take the gig full time in the initial stages of his stint as an interim coach.
10: I think anyone that would have been in that position arguably would have felt a similar way. But that shouldn't have been misconstrued with the work I've put in over a long period of time and the ambition I have to be a senior coach.
9: The Gold Coast, Nick Holman, has called time on his career. He's played 11 seasons and 154 games across two clubs after originally being drafted by Carlton. Jake Weatherold has been dropped for the second test. The opener struggled with the bat in Darwin with just 23 and zip in the two innings. He'll be replaced by Matt Renshaw. That's the only change. And State of Origin is heading across the ditch for the first time. It's been confirmed the NRL's Game 2 of the Origin series will be played at Auckland Auckland's Eden Park on June 16 next year. And that's the latest in sport for Powercore.
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18: Your four-day forecast for Western Victoria. A strong wind warning is current for the West Coast. Showers increasing into your Tuesday afternoon and evening. Tomorrow, a very high chance of showers with the chance of a thunderstorm in the early morning with a top of 16 degrees. For your Thursday, showers throughout the day with a top of 15. And for Friday, a shower or two in the morning with a top of 14.
11: Harvey Norman Hamilton, your local computer specialists.
18: Right now, it's 12 degrees.
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19: Volvo EX30, the Swedish dream is closer than you think. Da, da, da, da.
20: It's the one and only
11: Carrie Bickmore
19: and Tommy Little.
20: This is Carrie and Tommy.
0: Yeah, yeah, yeah. Yeah, that is where you're at for your Tuesday afternoon. Still heaps more to come, the Sabo.
1: Did you know that one part of your head is magnetic?
0: What?
2: Is it the bit where you've got the hole?
1: Because ooh, where have you got the hole?
2: You know, at the back where your brain doesn't fully, where your skull doesn't
1: your
2: fully
1: fontanelle.
2: Close. Yeah, yes,
1: your I fontanelle. I thought that was only babies where it doesn't. I thought then
2: I think
1: it does.
2: That's still a weak spot in our skull.
1: I feel like mine's closed over. Oh, I see.
2: Yeah, I think we've got a soft spot.
1: No, in our forehead.
2: Yeah.
1: Apparently right above our nose, right up to our hairline, that bit is magnetic, according to TikTok. Which is always a dangerous place to get any medical slash health.
2: Does our brain produce a magnetic field?
1: Don't know why.
2: It doesn't make sense.
1: All I saw was a lady, which is what I'm about to do, with a bobby pin, and she reckons if she puts it on the side of her forehead there, drops.
2: Yeah. Yep, oh, I've watched that. Oh, no, we've lost a bobby pin.
0: We're a bobby pin down. We've got a bobby down.
2: Oh, no. We've actually lost it. No, it went down onto the carpet, Carrie. Oh, no, we're doing this in real time.
0: Who knew a bobby pin could be lost? Oh, Bob.
1: Okay. And then your other side of your forehead?
2: Don't demo the other side. We get it. Oh my God.
1: Oh, hang on.
0: It's stuck. It's you're magnetic, but in the wrong spot.
2: I thought you said in the middle.
1: Because I was told the magnetic bit is in the middle.
2: No, then it didn't.
0: Oh, no, yours is in the wrong spot.
2: Carrie, I think you might be off kilter.
1: No, your magnetic bit's in the middle.
2: No, it doesn't stick there. But just stick back on your left-hand side.
0: Yeah, the left-hand side
2: you've
0: works.
2: Got your left lobe. Yeah, it sticks there.
0: Oh, are you left magnetic?
1: But that's not where it is on anybody else.
2: Well, guess what, Carrie? You're a unique snowflake.
1: I'm a unicorn.
2: I'd get that checked.
1: Anyway, the other thing I want to know is where the word bobby pin
21: it's
1: came really from.
21: Oh, right. It's just from when people had bob haircuts in the early 30s.
2: That's not bad.
1: They did what?
21: They would get bob haircuts and then
2: use a pin
21: to
1: do what with it?
21: Put it back.
1: I thought it was something to do with the police, the bobbies.
0: Ah.
1: Anyway, there you go.
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0: Happy Tuesday afternoon. It's Carrie Bickmore and Tommy Little.
1: I love watching someone dig themselves a hole and then try to get out of it and make that hole deeper.
2: Yeah, should we, Jess, you just introduced us then as Carrie and Tommy. Should we go with our new names, according to producer Kieran, which is Slopehead and Flathead?
1: So we just did this random thing at the top of the hour there where we apparently the middle of your forehead is magnetized, and if you put a bobby pin on either side of your forehead, it falls off, but you put it in the middle of your forehead and it stays on. Anyway, I put it on my head to demonstrate this and it fell off everywhere but the left side of my forehead. Mm. Anyway, that's neither here nor there. Yeah. And so we got off air and Kieran, our producer, turned to me quite earnestly and said...
2: You've missed a bit.
1: What?
2: Kieran, as soon as the microphones went off, walked over to me, ran his finger up and down my forehead and then did the same on his own and said...
1: Sorry, yes.
2: I think it's because we've got flat foreheads.
1: Yeah. And you've got a slopey one.
2: Sloped.
1: And then I looked at him confused and then he doubled down and he goes, you know how yours kind of goes off to the side?
2: Juts out.
1: And I was like, what do you mean? And then
2: he stopped talking for a minute.
1: Yeah, he's now in a spot of bother. Yeah. He then went and did some research.
2: In an attempt to dig his way out, has dug down.
1: Because I said to him that a former boss once told me I couldn't wear my hair up on TV because I had too big a forehead. So I've already got a complex about my big forehead. And then you did research and what did you find?
3: Well, just the slope forehead is more attractive.
0: it's more attractive
3: to people. Like people will find you more attractive because of your sloped forehead.
1: I don't even understand what a sloped forehead means.
2: Well, it just means look in a mirror.
3: Ours are flat.
2: You know how sometimes there's ski jumpers going off yours? You know how sometimes...
1: Working with him to dig the hole.
3: No, yours doesn't go up, it goes back, and then it's
1: Wait, do you mean this angle here?
3: Yours is like going back.
2: Deal with it. You've got a hot forehead.
1: Turn to your side. Let me see yours. His goes back.
3: No.
1: This is like a perfect ski jump.
3: No.
1: Yes, it does.
3: Show
1: Look
3: me,
1: at the side.
3: Show me, please.
1: Go to the side.
2: Mine's more moguls. You know what I mean?
1: No, it's like that.
3: No, but it's not.
4: We're
3: it's
4: talking
3: flat
4: about
3: here.
4: Foreheads, not noses.
2: Yeah. Oh, yeah.
3: It's flat here. Yours is not flat.
0: Sorry,
3: anywhere.
0: This is Carrie's song.
1: Stop talking, Kizzy.
3: No, but can I ask you a few questions?
2: Check it out.
3: Can I ask you a few questions?
1: I don't know. At this point, none of it's endearing you to me.
3: Okay, well, maybe this will help. Where did you grow up? You grew up overseas.
1: Overseas.
3: Yeah, didn't you go to Colorado for a bit?
1: I was born in Adelaide, grew up on the west coast of Australia, but I went to visit Colorado.
3: Yeah.
1: Let's talk about the impact of the
2: mountains.
3: It just says that people who have got slow foreheads, if they've grown up at altitude, which Colorado's altitude, it's to block the sun out of their eyes.
2: It's your forehead.
0: God, he saved it.
1: So I did grow up in WA, though, that was very sunny.
3: Yes. So the forehead naturally adjusts.
2: You don't have a forehead, Carrie. You've got a visor. Isn't that wonderful?
1: No, you know what I've got? A complex.
3: Also, another thing for you.
0: Oh, this will help.
3: If you've got a slow forehead, apparently, you drive recklessly and impulsively.
2: That's true. You know at Carrie's primary school? Because you know how often with primary schools it's no hat, no play. At Carrie's school is don't worry, you'll be right.
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33: Carrie and Tommy are about to go back to back.
34: To back.
33: To back.
34: To back.
33: My back. Lick my back. Yeah, my back.
1: So I forget this all the time, that Kristen Bell, actor, is Anna or Anna in Frozen.
2: Oh, I never forget it.
1: I forget it all the time because she's one of those actresses, I think, that flies under the radar a little bit, and she's brilliant, married to Dax Shepard.
2: But then so was she...
1: the funniest name ever.
2: Was she in Idina Menzel? Is she that character?
1: No, she's Anna. There's Elsa and Anna. There's blonde Elsa. And brunette. Yes. She's the brunette, even though she's blonde in real life.
2: Oh, it's tricky.
1: And she surprised fans at the Savannah Bananas. Is that their name?
2: I love the Savannah Bananas. They're this, but they're a baseball league.
1: They are.
2: And it's all about tricks and stuff. So they do dances. They all do choreographed dances. And you get more points if you do a flip when you catch the ball.
1: How do I really, know about about
2: it's
1: them.
2: It's pretty homoerotic, the whole thing, and I'm into all of it.
1: Well, they were performing or playing against the Indianapolis Clowns in Denver, and she got up. What's wrong?
0: It's who they always play against. There's only one other team.
1: Oh, they just, what's Island like exhibition matches or something?
0: Yeah, that's the only other team.
1: Oh,
2: it's pretty cool.
1: Anyway, she got up and sang, and the whole crowd was stunned because I think people don't realise she can sing.
3: Because for the first time in forever, there'll be music, there'll be love.
1: Now, that's her live, isn't it?
5: She should do that.
1: Well, she did. That's the original. Good. Have a listen to her. Crazy good.
5: Have a go.
1: For the first time in forever, there'll be music there. I don't know the words.
2: It's not bad.
1: It's terrible. It's not bad. Anyway, I also have news that there is going to be a Frozen 3 coming out soon.
2: What?
1: Yeah, I know. I know you think about that all the time too.
2: I do. So my niece's name is Elsa. It's very close to my family's bones.
1: We can get more of Kristen Bell in Frozen 3 coming soon. Right now, though, what are we getting on to play in back-to-back today?
0: Well, she also performed Time of My Life.
1: You did ask me to throw to that.
0: Yeah.
1: Yep, so that you could get the song. Yeah.
0: And then
1: she went and did the jump. That's right, into his arms.
2: Whose arms?
1: The guy, Derek Klenner.
2: Oh, no.
1: Who, from Wicked.
2: Oh,
1: yeah.
2: Classic.
1: Yep, she performed that. Anyway, and they did the Swayze lift.
2: How good.
1: Anyway, should we get a bit of Time of My Life on now?
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0: The Tuesday arvo, it's Carrie Bickmore and Tommy Little for the drive home.
1: Do you remember back in the day where we used to say to kids, hey, if you get scared, just run into a stranger's house and they'll protect you?
2: Carrie, I do. I remember getting taught it in school.
1: We all got taught it in school.
2: I remember getting taught, hey, look for this logo.
1: Look for the yellow triangle, and that is a safety house.
2: And asking an innocent question as a young person going, so what did the houses have to do to qualify to get this safe logo? They're like, I don't know. They just bunged it on the front of the house.
1: That's what I wondered, because I was telling Kieran here, who grew up in the UK, and he'd never heard of a safety house. And I said to him, it's a place where when we were growing up, if we needed anything, we were scared, we could go into a stranger's house. And he was like, but what do you mean? So you were sending them away from strangers they were scared about into the house of another stranger. I said, yes, but these strangers had said they were safe for you to come into.
2: Well, these strangers have a sticker.
1: They have a sticker. And then he said, how did they get the stickers? And I'm like, that is a good question.
2: I also think it was like if we were lost. I feel like it was like basically if you're like, I can't even, now that I think back, I don't know what scenario and how we've got here, but I'm on a street I don't know. I'm lost as a kid. I'm looking for a sticker.
1: Did you ever go to a safety house?
2: Nah.
1: I never went to a safety house either. And I'm trying to remember as a child, because I'm scared of everything, whether I would have thought I was safe to go in there or whether I would have been too scared to go into a stranger's house.
2: I also feel like, given hindsight, I would like to consider my house to be a safe house, and if a kid knocked on the door, I would absolutely help them. But if the neighbour put up a sticker that said, we're a safe house, my first thought would be like, well, so are we, bro. Like, what have you done better than us?
1: My first thought would be, they're dodgy. Because wouldn't that, like, I don't understand. Like, wouldn't that be the perfect thing to
2: lure?
1: Yeah,
2: the ones that were hand-drawn.
1: Not a hand-drawn.
2: Nah,
1: I want to speak to anyone that had safety houses, because I want to know what, like, literally the criteria is. Did you just submit? Oh, they wouldn't even have been online. Did you just walk up to the council and say, I want a sticker?
2: Yeah, you walked into council with a bike helmet on. As you can see, clearly, I'm a safe person. We're good to go.
3: What confused me about it is, were you taught, like, don't take sweets from strangers,
1: of course,
3: but then told run into the house, though?
1: Exactly. That's what's insane about it.
2: But can we also ask if anyone as a kid went into a safety house? Because I don't know anyone that actually, they were a thing that existed.
1: But whether anyone ever went into them. How long were they, like, did something happen that meant they were phased out? Why are they not a thing all of a sudden?
2: Are they not a thing?
1: Oh, here we go. This is the checklist. Someone over the age of 15 had to be home and available during regular school hours. What do you mean? So a 16-year-old could just man the fort if you came in distressed?
2: I kind of think that's interesting, because that just means there's a mum at home, right? Like, they've picked 15 as an arbitrary age. But that just means basically you've got someone, one of the parents is not working.
1: Sure, but it doesn't say there's an adult at home. It says someone over the age of 15.
2: Yeah.
1: Don't you think that's a weird phrasing?
2: No, because they just had to pick an age. But I think what that means, if you read between the lines, is basically there's a mum at home.
1: I don't know. Neither. I still just think the property needed to be clear, unobstructed street view, mandatory police character and criminal history check.
2: Oh, that's good.
4: But what does the interview consist of as well?
3: And what do they do? Like, if you're lost, you don't know where you live.
2: What do you mean? They get in touch with authorities.
3: So they call the police.
1: Or they get out the UBD or whatever you used to call it.
2: Yeah, they get the police. Yeah.
1: 131060. Did you have a safety house? Did you go into a safety house? Tell us about your safety house experience. 131060.
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0: Glenelg Highway, one lull at a time. 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

0: Around Australia, if you choose Diabo, it's Carrie Bigmore and Tommy Littlewin on 13 1060. We're talking safety houses.
1: Katie, how are you?
2: Hi.
1: We're talking safety houses. We're remembering back in the day where all it took was for a strange home to put up a yellow triangle and then we went, kids, go in there. You've never met them, you don't know them, but you'll be safe. Did you ever use one or were you in one?
2: I was about 4 at the time when my parents made our house a safety house. And I remember I lived in a tiny little small town and the whole town pretty much went to the hall one night and the police were there and the town mayor was there, and that's how we decided which homes in our town were going to be safety houses if you wanted to volunteer. And from what I can remember, I was really little, but Mum and Dad had to go out for a night and get trained up into what to do. So,
3: Katie, it's a lovely, like, the whole thing in motivation and initiative stuff is lovely. It's like just the basis of community.
1: Yeah.
3: But I was wondering, did you have any kids that came in when you were a safety house?
2: I did, actually. Yeah. I got off the bus when I was little and I walked not far to my house and there was an older boy behind me and he followed me up to my door and I was like, hi, how are you? What are you doing? And he's like, oh, and he pointed at the sticker and said, this is a safety house. Can I talk to your mum or dad, please?
3: Oh.
2: So, yeah. And
3: went
2: inside and, yeah. He just wasn't sure where he was, and he was only a couple of years older than me. From memory, I can't remember whether he got picked up from our house or mum and dad drove him back to his place, but, yeah.
1: He's wild. Anyway, we'll just jump in the car,
3: yeah.
1: Just drive you around. Like, it was a different time back then, wasn't it?
2: It most definitely was.
3: Thank you, Katie. Appreciate it. Should we go to Dave? G'day, Dave.
4: Hello.
3: Hello.
4: Hello.
3: Hello.
4: Hey, guys.
3: Hey, Dave. Hey, Dave.
4: We had the safety house triangle as well, but I don't know why we had it because we had this dog that would just tear anyone apart that came anywhere in the house.
3: A German Shepherd, Dave.
4: He was a German Shepherd cross red cattle.
3: He would just
4: eat people. Like.
3: So the ferocity of a German Shepherd with the energy of a cattle dog.
4: Yeah, it was just nuts. Was like, why have we got this sticker, man? Like, no one's coming here this place.
3: Was it the best dog ever, though, Dave?
4: He really was. It was really weird because anywhere from the corner of our street down to our house, he would not let anybody near it. But you could take him down the beach and he'd be friends with everybody on the beach.
3: Yeah.
4: He just had that territory that was like, this is mine. Anybody comes in here, I'm going to eat you.
3: Man, there's a lady in my neighborhood who has a German Shepherd and it is absolutely an attack dog. But it obviously protects her, makes her feel safe. And there's a bit of me like, anyway, I love the loyalty. Good.
1: Is he still there?
3: No, Dave's gone.
4: Yo.
3: Hey, Dave. Hey, Dave.
4: I got sidetracked looking at a Harley riding past me.
3: What was it?
4: It was a breakout.
3: Oh, sick.
4: Harley Davidson breakout.
3: Sick.
1: Sorry to interrupt your chat, guys. We've got Jaquita on the line. Jaquita.
5: Hey, Jaquita. How are you?
3: Jaquita, what a name.
5: Jaquita.
3: I'm sorry. not what's your name.
1: Just he was saying it was an awesome name.
3: I just
1: name,
3: like Jaquita. Your name, Jaquita.
5: Oh, okay.
1: Did you have a safety house? Did you go
5: so
1: into
5: we
1: one?
5: We didn't have a safety house, but I was just going to tell you a story about when we were young. Like, you used to be able to pick up safety house stickers from, like, your corner store shop. And so you could be the dodgiest person and grab a sticker from out of your store, from your school, from anywhere, really. And we grew up in Bundaberg, and the houses that had that yellow safety sticker were so dodgy, you wouldn't trust any of them.
3: How were they allowed to sell them just like at a shop?
5: Because if you considered yourself a safe person, you were allowed to collect it from the shop, from the police station, from legitimately anywhere. The school, they just used to hand them out and it was just a little sinking safety house on the, you know how you get like put your number up on a,
1: yes, on a notice board.
5: Yeah, it was pretty much like that. That's how I remembered it.
1: Actually, that's how we got our babysitters as well.
5: Shut
1: we just ripped a little thing off a notice board. I think they still do that. And then we went, oh, well, that's where Mum and Dad will send us. Someone down the road. That's all from
6: from us today. But if you missed anything, check out the Carrie and Tommy podcast. The Volvo EX30. The Swedish dream is closer than you think.
1: Bye.
7: See ya.
8: Hi there, I'm Adam Pont with a sports update for Powercore. Jake Weatherill has been dropped for the second test. The opener struggled with the bat in Darwin with just 23 and zip in both innings. He'll be replaced by Matt Renshaw. It's the only change. Josh Fraser says there were a number of things he went to work on to try and turn Carlton's season around when he got the interim coaching role. The new Blues senior coach says either ends of the ground were a big focus, as well as getting the players working together.
9: Certainly the way we train, we wanted to continue to grow our offensive and defensive identity off the back of already having a strong foundation around stoppage and contest. And I also think we put a high price on our on-field connection.
8: Another footy retirement, Gold Coast Nick Holman winding up his 11-year career after Thursday's match with the Saints at Marvel. And State of Origin is going to New Zealand with Auckland locked in to host Game 2 of the Men's Origin Series next year. It'll be the first time the series has ever been played across the ditch. And that's the latest in sport thanks to Powercore.
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24: Your four-day forecast for Western Victoria. High chance of showers with northeasterlies to 30k's tonight and down to a low of 12 degrees. For Wednesday, cloudy with a high chance of rain from the morning with the chance of a thunderstorm. Northerlies 25 to 35k's will tend northwesterly in the middle of the day, then decreasing to 20 to 25k's in the evening. Thursday, showers and 15, and Friday, shower or 2 and 14. Tops tomorrow of 16 degrees for Hamilton, Casterton, Portland and the coast.
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24: Currently, it's 12 degrees.
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0: Yeah, across Australia. How good is this? Fifi Fevenick hanging out with you. Hope you had a great day. It is the happy hour.
1: I had an absolute nightmare on the weekend. Did you hear about the MasterCard global outage that happened on Saturday afternoon?
2: No, I didn't.
1: So there I was. I hadn't really ventured out much, not feeling great for a week or so. And I thought, you know, just let's, you know, go for a walk, get the girls out. And we went to the shops.
2: just a casual day at the shops.
3: It's good to switch it up.
1: Yeah. Went to the shops, went in there and went straight to one of those $2 shops because they do all the squishy dumplings.
2: Yep.
1: And Daisy wanted squishy dumplings, so gone straight in for the squishy dumplings. And squishy dumplings, we bought maybe $15 worth. They're not super expensive, but because they're not the real ones, by the way. Like, don't get me started. Anyway.
2: Nightmare.
1: So I went to pay with my phone and it got declined. So I've panicked.
2: Leon!
1: I haven't been out of the house for a while. So I thought, what's happened here?
3: Oh no.
1: And I said to the lady, sorry about this. And then I went into my online banking. Credit card was fine. So I thought I'd run out of money. And I got some money on the credit card. So I tried again, got declined. And then I thought, oh, that's no good. Anyway, we'll go to the food court. We'll get something to eat. So I ordered the girls some food. Went to tap, declined, and I'm panicking at this stage, like, what is happening? Mm-hmm. So then I said, girls, sorry, we can't eat and we can't buy anything.
2: Did you ring Leon?
1: I didn't ring Leon.
3: Did you ring?
1: But what I did do is I rang the bank. Now, what is the, don't get me started on why call centres don't, you know, why we've offshored everything and now we've apparently just made everything online. So my bank had a number, I rang the number and it said, you're out of business hours.
2: Because it's a weekend.
1: Weekends when people spend their money. Oh, yeah. So here I was, I'm at stuck in a shopping centre. And when I say stuck, I've got to get my car out. How am I going to tap out? I didn't have any spares. I've only got my credit card attached to my phone. Didn't take a purse or anything. So then I rang the bank and then I thought they sent me to the online chat bot. So I went to the chat bot.
2: They're annoying.
1: And by the way, this is a busy food court. I didn't need this right now. And you know, when you've been not well and you've not, my brain slowed down a bit. I'm like, I can't deal with the real world.
2: And did you do a runner?
1: What I did was the chat bot.
3: Smashed through the barrier.
1: The chat bot was useless because it said, we're out of office hours.
2: Yeah.
3: Oh, then you're a bot.
1: Then the only number I could get was technical failure. And I went, I'm hitting those guys up. So then I went through the technical failure line. Well, that was a 45-minute wait. So we're just sitting in a shopping centre. I eventually got through, but by the time I got through, I'd gone and sat in the car with the girls. Mm-hmm. So the girls are in the car, got through to the guy. By this stage, maybe I was one of the first people to call them because he didn't go, oh, you're part of the MasterCard global outage. Mm. He said to me, let's delete the card from your wallet and put it back in.
2: Mm-hmm.
1: So I deleted the card from the wallet. But it wouldn't let me put it back in. So now I have no way of paying for anything. Yeah. And I said to the guy, no, but I'm in a car park. I've got to get out. They're not going to let me out without paying. I was trapped in a shopping centre car park.
2: Did you just drive through?
1: Well, no. I sat there. He put me on hold again. And I'm not going to name the bank, but never came back to me. And when I say never came back to me.
3: Still haven't.
1: It was an hour and a half I was on hold and I just left it on hold and got it. And I said,
3: any time where it's like one for this, zero, two zero, for zero, that, zero, I just zero. Go, bap, bap, bap, bap, bap.
1: Well, then what through. I did say to the girls, I looked back at them and went, go, girls, we're going for it. I'm going to try to get out of this car park with no form of payment.
2: Yes.
1: And I went up to the gate and I put my card in and then it said I owed them $7.50 and I went, nah. So I pressed the little telephone button. Before the guy could even speak, I went, hi, the boom gate came up. He didn't even want to talk to me.
2: Yeah.
1: So they'd figured it out. But what are the chances? I've not left the house for like a week and a half. I go out. There's a global MasterCard outage and I'm trapped in a car park.
2: And I'm tipping Daisy would have really loved that too.
3: Yeah.
2: An hour and a half. No dumplings, no food.
1: She didn't understand why. It was the first time I looked at her because we came out of Kmart because I said, I can't buy you anything. And she's gone, no, but use your money. And I'm like, Daisy, I don't have any money. But, Mummy, just use your phone. Yeah, no, this is...
3: Now what are you going to say every weekend? MasterCard
1: outage.
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0: now resorting to trying to get Lauren to blow up a condom to clear her ears.
1: No one has a balloon in here.
0: Why does no one have a balloon in this entire office? Oh, you know, I went to school with a girl with a latex allergy, so we weren't allowed to have balloons at school.
1: That is quite common, and sometimes people find out via the doms.
0: Hers is very bad. Oh, via the doms,
1: yes.
0: Of course.
1: Which
0: obviously wasn't an issue at school.
1: Ouchie, wouchie.
0: Ouchie, wouchie, indeed. By the way, this is the hot hits on the radio with Nick and Lauren right around the country. Let's do the hottest stories of the day.
2: Straight to the source. Hot off the press. The hot hits with Nick and Lauren.
1: Now, this is juicy. Fans think the Tate McRae and the kid LaRoy are back together. Tate was recently spotted wearing a button-down shirt that looks suspiciously like one that the kid LaRoy has worn before. Now, is it fair for me to finally say, I say this about most things.
0: Yeah.
1: This seems like PR.
0: Oh.
1: Because.
0: Yeah, maybe.
1: Then on Sunday, LaRoy posted a photo of a blonde, like just sort of a little shot of a shoulder sort of thing. Fans are convinced of Tate based on a mark on the collarbone, not to mention a matching lace bra that she's been seen to wear under something
0: but
1: before.
0: There's plenty of lace bras are in this
1: wearing
0: world.
1: Wearing the shirt seems suspicious. If this is true, it feels like they're doing it to drum up. Like, if this is true, I mean.
0: Mm. Just back to your thought on it being PR.
1: Yeah.
0: In what way? Like, what PR, what would this be good PR for? Just getting the names out there.
1: We're talking about
0: it. They're all famous enough.
1: Yeah, but.
0: I don't need it.
1: Dickie, this happens daily. Balloons!
0: Oh, here we go.
1: Okay.
0: How many balloons have been placed in front of you? All right, hold that. We'll do the balloons in a few minutes.
1: Okay, yeah, yeah.
0: Well, I'm really here for this. Honestly,
1: yeah,
0: I loved them as a couple.
1: No, so
0: I think they're both hot and awesome.
1: So do I. Tate and the kid, they started dating back in January 2024 and were together until July last year. Then LaRoy dropped a Coldplay and she fired back with Tit for Tat in response.
0: Which was a very good song.
1: Yes. And she told Rolling Stone, what I've had to realise is that he's going to write songs and I'm going to write songs and that's our way of expressing ourselves. That's our art. That's our job. And once it's out there, it's not mine anymore.
0: Smart.
1: Now, she recently broke up with NHL player Jack Hughes. While LaRoy was last linked to Sophie H.M.
0: Who?
1: I have no idea.
0: Sophie H.M.
1: No idea.
0: That's not a last name.
1: Now, Pirates Caribbean news. Johnny Depp is set to appear in Pirates of the Caribbean 6. The last update we had was back in February when writer Christy Wilson-Cairns came on board for the reboot. At the time, a decision was still being worked out on Depp's return, something that producer Jerry Bruckheimer has been pushing for. According to a report from Deadline at D23, that Disney thing.
0: Oh, yeah.
1: Bruckheimer confirmed that Depp is now in talks to return as Jack Sparrow, starring alongside our Margot Robbie. The story is set to centre on Jack Sparrow's son and a new character played by Robbie. In 2022, Disney publicly distanced themselves from Depp following the allegations by Amber Heard, which that entire mess was just awful. On both, like, for the
0: 100%,
1: whole thing.
0: Yeah.
1: The whole thing was horrendous.
0: Never been a public conversation.
1: Then in 2022, Margot told Vanity Fair. Now, this is interesting because I think she was on board and then she said, we had an idea that we were developing for a while, ages ago, to have had a more female lead, not totally female, but it would just be a different kind of story, which we thought would have been really cool, but I guess they don't want to do it. Well, maybe now.
0: Maybe now.
1: They are.
0: I mean, we've come a long way in 4 years and I feel like a story like this being told from a female perspective would make a lot of sense.
1: Mm.
0: The female pirate, were there female pirates? Or was that men's business, secret men's business?
1: Oh, like in history?
0: Yeah, like in reality.
1: I feel like it was men's business.
0: It was men's business. What would the women do in the pirate business?
1: I'm not saying.
0: Ah.
1: They did lots of fun things. Like.
0: This is where I play.
1: I don't know what they did. They
0: Next
1: were
0: story.
1: Out on boats.
0: Next story.
1: There was no women. They were out just having a merry time, womenless. Tributes are flowing. For Hayden Panettiere, since her tragic passing was announced yesterday. Her Nashville co-star Connie Britton said, bursting with brilliance, shining so bright, I have no words for this sad song, just heartbreak. I love you, girl, sleep easy now. Kim Cattrall appeared in the movie Ice Princess with Hayden, as well as Michelle Trachtenberg, who passed away last year. She said, rest in peace, sweet Hayden, gone far too soon. There was many, many... tributes from like Kelly Osbourne, David Arquette, lots of people.
0: Are they the ones that have been cut off the end of the page?
1: Yes.
0: I can see there's half a sort of line there. They're the ones that have been cut off the page.
1: That was me trying to fit a lot onto the page. Something that I've seen as a common thread for some reason only with this celebrity death is everyone sort of commenting going, this is becoming narcissistic. Why are people now making it all about them?
0: What?
1: Send your love to the family. And I'm like, okay, so people that have known her.
0: In terms of the reactions from
1: people that knew her and have posted about it.
0: They're colleagues and friends.
1: Yeah.
0: What else do you expect?
1: I find it strange.
0: Grow up, everyone.
1: Yeah.
0: Right, coming up next, speaking of growing up, Lauren's going to blow into a balloon.
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0: around the country, the hot hits. It is Nick and Lauren. It is Tuesday night. Massive show still to come. The amazing British girl group Flo are going to be here. The two-pack trial has begun.
1: Oh, I had no, like, where have I been?
0: We'll get you up to speed in just a tick. In the meantime, we need you. 13106 is the number.
2: The hot hits.
3: The world is in trouble. Mash up the devil walk. Jungle is messy.
2: With Nick and Lauren.
1: Oh, I really can't have you let me down here, Australia.
0: Oh,
1: 13106. I need to know, what's your toxic trait? Now, in the meeting before,
0: No, it's okay.
1: I understand your hesitations. They said, I just don't know if anyone's going to call through with their toxic traits.
0: No, I didn't say that. I just said, do we have different wording for it?
1: No. Toxic trait. The trait that you have, yeah, maybe it's a bit toxic, but you stand by it. Mine is this. I was walking to work today, and I was walking along, and I realised something. I will keep to the left of the footpath so staunchly that if you're walking towards me and you're not on the right of the footpath or you're taking up more space on the footpath than you should as a group, I will make direct eye contact with you and walk straight until we collide or you move out of the way.
0: I literally did that today.
1: Yeah.
0: And yes, it may have been an older couple, but they got the point.
1: Yeah. Honestly, unless you're pushing a pram or you're in a wheelchair, I will walk directly into you.
0: Even with a pram, though, please on the left.
1: But that is the
0: thing. Stay
1: on the left of the footpath.
0: Let's just try and stay to the left with everything.
1: Keep to the left. And if you're on the phone, double deduction of points.
0: I agree. I am getting so... God, I sound like 2GB right now. 3AW, 4BC. I'm getting so sick of people on their phones in very busy thoroughfares.
1: Walking towards me on the left, might I add, on their right. Walking towards me, staring at their phone, texting, look up and keep to the right. I mean, to the left.
0: Yep.
1: Not my left.
0: This is like
1: left.
0: When we used to do PSA Monday, remember?
1: Oh my God,
0: where
1: we
0: just give out some rules for life for people. But this is a good one.
1: Yeah.
0: This is an important one.
1: Thank you.
0: Your toxic trait,
1: Your toxic
0: Australia.
1: Trait. It could be anything, like literally anything.
0: Mm-hmm.
1: It's a bit toxic, but you go, I stand by it.
0: I stand by that.
1: I don't care.
0: Hocking a loogie into the bushes.
1: Gross, but that could be a toxic
0: That's
1: trait.
0: That's my toxic trait.
1: Yeah. Peeing in the shower.
0: Every day.
1: Every day.
0: It's fun to see, like, the colour sort of change of
1: and
0: the
1: also,
0: water below you.
1: If anyone says, if you are going to sit there and tell me that you do not do a wee in the shower, you're a liar.
0: That's
1: what are you getting out all wet and sitting on the toilet? Do not lie to me. You're weeing in the shower.
0: 100%. Clipping your toenails into the toilet? Toxic trait. Okay, I kind of see your point now after our big argument in the meeting earlier. One of the great debacles. 13 10 60. Prove Lauren has a good phone topic
1: Thank
0: here.
1: Thank you.
0: What is your toxic trait? 13 10 60 is the number.
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10: with Nick and Lauren.
11: Back at it for Tuesday night with the biggest new girl group on the planet, Flo, joining us in a tick live from London. But in the meantime,
10: Ariana Grande has pretty much confirmed that she's back together with Ricky Alcaraz.
11: That's him.
10: Alvarez, sorry, my apologies.
11: Alcaraz is the he's the tennis player, right?
10: Oh yes, I love him.
11: I know sports.
10: So they have both gotten tattoos, sort of on their clavicle, that say, I do love you. Hers is a very dainty little one, and his is this gigantic...
11: Oh, they're fugly. Oh, they're awful. They are awful. One of them looks like word art from 2003, the rainbow text.
10: Yeah.
11: That's the one that's on him. And then her one looks like something you get done in Bali.
10: Well, she loves a matching tattoo. I mean, I can't talk.
11: I've got you tattooed on me.
10: I meet someone, I go,
11: matching tattoos.
10: Yeah, I mean...
11: Good for them.
10: Good for them, indeed.
11: Good for them. Write some songs about Ricky.
2: What would we?
11: The lyric.
10: What would we get as a matching tattoo if we were going to get matching tattoos?
11: You and I.
10: Yes.
11: Probably Noni, to be honest. You've already got Noni though.
10: Yeah, I've got Noni.
11: Yeah. I'll get the matching version of that.
10: Really?
11: Maybe.
10: It's pretty big.
11: I feel like I can't have my first two tattoos be both things that are connected to you. True. As much as I love you.
10: Yeah, you've got to get your other one done.
11: I was thinking about the other day what I'll feel like at age 75 with your name on my leg. And I was like, I'm going to feel good.
10: Yeah,
11: feel good.
10: Good
11: about that. It'll be nice. It'll remind me of a great time when the lights didn't work in the studio.
10: Oh, brilliant.
11: Yeah, it's good. Right, let's play Hugel, Move Into the Sun. And then one of the funniest moments that's happened on stage all year is playing for you in Two Hot Hits.

0: Shakira and Burna Boy on the Hot Hits with Nick and Lauren. Something that we have been across for a few weeks but like haven't really talked about, and it's a massive story, is the trial of Tupac has started.
1: Yes, because, again, I was not across this until a couple of weeks ago. I thought that this was just one of those big unsolved mysteries. Allegedly, it's not. Now, the trial of Dwayne Keith Davis, who is charged with one count of murder with a deadly weapon in the death of Tupac Shakur.
0: You just spent 4 minutes practicing the last name of one of the most iconic rappers of all time that has been uttered many millions of times.
1: I'm just going to say,
0: you got it, hun.
1: It began with opening statements Monday morning in Las Vegas from both sides. Prosecutors called Tupac?
0: Oh, Jesus. Just say something.
1: Is it Tupac?
0: Yes.
1: Yes, 1996 killing, an act of revenge, and said that Davis showed visceral anger at Tupac for years. Meanwhile, the defense argued there is a lack of facts in the case. Mm-hmm. The jury heard testimony from four witnesses, including an officer who pulled over Marion Knight and Tupac the night of the shooting, and a woman who was in the car ahead of Knight and Tupac when the shooting happened. Several of Tupac's family members, including his sister, was also present in the courtroom. Prosecutors do not claim that Davis fired the shots, but insisted allegedly that he orchestrated the killing in retaliation for an assault on his nephew. Davis has now pleaded not guilty. Now, what I read was the other people that were in the car apparently have all passed away.
0: Tired,
1: so this is the only guy that sort of left.
0: Which I suppose is like, I don't want to say not fair on him. Like, he was, if he is found guilty, he was obviously a party to this.
1: Mm.
0: But when those guys who, or whoever fired the shots, is not here to talk about it.
1: Yeah.
0: But hopefully it does provide some kind of justice. And also, you know, justice, yes, to the family, 100%.
1: Yeah.
0: But also justice to fans. Like, this has been a fan thing for a long time.
1: And it's wild to me that this isn't, I mean, it should be happening at any point in time. It should be happening at any point in time, this sort of thing. But apparently they've sort of known this. These people were involved for a long time.
0: Mm.
1: Why has it taken so long?
0: New evidence. Maybe it's going to come up in the trial.
1: Goodness gracious. Potentially.
0: Watch this space. The Hot Hits will be your home of the Tupac trial moving forward.
1: If I can get his name right.
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0: 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Back next.
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15: All right, 3 songs in a row that all have something in common. A massive record broken on the streaming charts today.
16: Yeah.
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16: Hit me.
15: This one.
17: Like the ceiling can hold up. Can we go back?
15: This is crazy.
16: Can I just say that's interesting because I went through a little bit of a Macklemore resurgence a couple of weeks ago. Mm-hmm. Not even in my top 5, this song.
15: Really?
16: For Macklemore.
15: It'd be up there for me, but definitely not top.
16: Thrift Shop?
15: Mm-hmm.
16: The Moped one?
15: Yeah, Moped Downtown.
16: Downtown's
15: probably
16: Downtown
15: number one for me.
16: Downtown is so good.
15: Yeah, he's got some killers, man.
16: Can we play just a little bit of Downtown?
15: Of course we can. Oh, luckily I could find it, like, literally immediately. get people in that you normally wouldn't hear on a rap song. So the guy who sang on this, a guy named Eric Nally, he was both a singer and an actor, really quirky dude.
16: Eric Nally.
15: Yeah. He was in Hotel Transylvania 3.
16: Oh, nice.
15: Good of him.
16: The voice actor.
15: Good movie, Bailey. We into that?
16: I haven't seen the third. It's all right.
15: Anyway, back to Can't Hold Us. That voice you hear, that's a guy named Ray Dalton, who hadn't put out much music. There was a whole story about him. He hadn't put out a heap of music up until that moment. And then they got him on because they just knew he was the perfect person to sing on it. And now it's the most streamed of all time, which is crazy.
16: Wow.
15: Crazy.
16: Like, to me, I mean, I love that song. But there's so many amazing hip-hop songs.
15: I know. But it's still cool. So Ray Dalton was, he was this gospel singer.
16: Nice.
15: That I think worked in the same kind of region as them.
16: Oh, yeah.
15: They were like, he's got the voice for it. And that's the most streamed of all time. So Macklemore, Ryan Lewis, Ray Dalton. Macklemore said today, I remember when Ryan made the beat. It was before we officially started working on the album. I was intimidated by it. It sounded effing massive, like a song that we'd played at a World Cup game. It was way outside the tempo range for me. And he said, it's huge and I don't want to F it up. The fear of what if I try and it's not good enough.
16: Aw.
15: Crazy.
16: So even Macklemore doubts himself.
15: It's wild, right? There you go.
16: I said it last week. Ever. I'll say it again. Where is he?
15: Macklemore.
16: Well, we haven't had any music from him in ages.
15: Yes. And I remember I said there's some political things going on with Macklemore. It's tough. The music industry is tough. Music is really tough, especially if you speak openly about the things that you care about.
16: Oh, I see.
15: Yeah. That's the music industry, baby. Shall we play some Macklemore?
16: Oh, yes, please.
15: Let's do Can't Hold Us, most streamed hip-hop song of all time. It's the most streamed hip-hop songs of all time on the Hot Hits 3 for All.
16: I see what's happened. Can we-

0: dance with Nicky Lauren from Sweden with Zara Larsson to Iceland with the amazing Laban. Bringing back that classic sound to modern pop music. She's just sold out arenas right around the country. We went backstage with her. We talked about everything from the music to the people that listen to it.
1: Yes.
0: To her having a skin in Fortnite.
1: Oh, brilliant.
0: You can literally play Fortnite as Laban. Does she play as herself? She answers.
2: Hi, this is Laban on the Hot Hits with Nick and Lauren.
3: Does it feel as palpable in a big arena as it does in a smaller, intimate venue? Do you feel
4: Absolutely.
3: Yeah.
4: I weirdly feel like, and I know this is a convenient response because I'm currently playing arenas and made that big step, but I feel closer to the fans in an arena in many ways because oftentimes theaters, you know, I'm at the front and then it just goes and it goes all the way back and I genuinely have no clue what's happening in the back.
3: Yeah.
4: Whereas in an arena, I'm surrounded and I feel closer to the fans and you know, the pit is like, I get to do like a barricade walk and get to feel really up close. So it feels more intimate for me. And also I think the contrast between a really big room and a solo performance, like the solo songs I sing, nothing will ever feel more intimate than that to me, because the combination of being in such a big room and singing such a intimate song just makes it feel extra. You know, it's like exaggerated how intimate it is.
3: That's so special. And it's something not everyone will get to experience in their lives. So to hear you talk through what it's actually like is...
4: Oh, I feel so lucky. And I don't know how like long I'm going to do arena tour. Like I probably in the future will... You know, I see my life in theaters for sure, yeah, and amphitheaters, but it's so fun to get to do this in this point in my life and to get everyone in the door and to be together and yeah, make something different of an arena show. I think, you know, you can make it what you want.
3: Before I let you go, my 6-year-old nephew would never forgive me if I didn't ask about your Fortnite skin.
4: Oh my God.
3: Because he's a big Fortnite boy.
4: Really?
3: He has restraints on the amount of time he's allowed to spend on it, but he gets all the skins. What an opportunity for you.
4: I know. No, it's crazy.
3: It's sick.
4: Absolutely crazy. I was at a restaurant yesterday and the waitress was like, you're the one on Fortnite.
3: Of all the things you've done in your career, in your life.
4: Yeah, and I was like, yeah, that is me.
3: Yeah.
4: And it was really exciting. And yeah, I mean, my friends, we all play Fortnite, so it was really fun. And
3: Do you play as yourself? Like, do you play with your skin?
4: Duh.
3: Yeah.
4: Wouldn't you?
3: 100%.
4: That's like, absolutely. Why would I be a traitor to myself?
3: Well, I play as you or Kim Kardashian, so.
4: Okay, well.
3: I flick between.
4: That I will allow.
3: Yeah.
4: But it's so fun to run around in the skirt with, you know, a gun. You know, I don't know why I was like, I don't want to say the word gun.
3: I get it.
4: I was going to say the word instrument.
3: They should have given you a giant cello as one of the weapons that you can
4: use. I have like, I have some, you know, fun accessories that are of like Mei Mei backpack and stuff. But, you know, yeah, running around in like a long dress with a instrument is a gun is so funny. And it's so, sometimes I'll come across another me and we're just like shooting at each other. And I'm like, imagine if they knew it was like actually me.
3: Actual you, exactly.
4: That's so funny to me. So yeah, my boyfriend plays it as me as well. And sometimes like, cause I'm not with him on tour right now, it would be like, so I saw you like a couple of times today and I did have to kill you. My friends tell me they kill me all the time. It's very interesting, but so fun.
3: What a life you've lived so far. What a career you've had. I'm so happy to meet you in this moment. And thank you for your time.
4: Thank you so much.
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1: In celebration of the night that was, it's the Hot Hits Awards ceremony.
0: It's actually a miracle today because we're actually wrapping up on time prior to 10 p.m.
2: Wow.
0: I don't think we've done that in a year.
2: Usually get half an hour extra free content.
0: Exactly.
2: But,
0: well, you'll get the greatest Australian music we have to offer after 10 o'clock. In the meantime, the Hot Hits Awards ceremony, an award for things that happen in on or around the show. Lauren Barry, freshly quenched and ready to go. Just took a sip of water.
2: I was quenched. My award tonight goes to Jackie because we, earlier in the show...
0: Who?
2: Jackie asked the question, how do I unpop my ears, have been unpopped since Sunday? And she suggested blowing up a balloon. Now, I didn't think that blowing up a balloon worked, and then I yawned shortly after blowing up the balloon and there was big old crackling in my ears.
0: Dang.
2: And they do feel freer. So I thank you, Jackie. You get my award for innovation.
0: Smart audience right here. My award goes to, is the Testy Pop of the Year Award, and it goes to Noah Kahan for an amazing moment on stage.
2: I love it so much.
0: So good.
3: Do I look like Nick?
2: Yes, it's Nick's like face. Crossy the Clown.
0: Whenever you put headphones on in this room, it's very difficult. Bailey, you got an award for us?
3: Yeah. I have an award for phones with cameras.
2: Oh, yes.
3: I'm just thinking.
2: Is that not all phones?
3: Well, not all phones. I just the technology that cameras can be in phones, and I have a job because of it.
2: Oh, that's so true.
3: Just thinking about it is like...
0: That's so beautifully said. That's so true.
2: I mean, like, almost within my adult lifetime.
3: That's crazy.
2: I had phones without cameras.
3: I had a Moto.
0: You know what's so fascinating to think about? Your job didn't exist in this industry 15 years ago.
3: I don't know if it's going to exist now.
2: Your job will. I don't know if ours will.
0: Oh, my God. We talk in... That was very close.
2: What?
0: We literally... We are locateurs like they had in the 1850s to announce that wars had started. Do you think we're going to be around?
3: I think
0: people will be holding phones.
3: Everyone will have ears.
0: Everyone will have phones. And they won't even turn the audio up. They'll just watch the captions.
3: Yes,
0: which will probably be wrong. Knowing me.
3: Thanks a lot.
0: No.
3: Just because I can't spell.
0: Knowing Premiere Pro's auto settings.
2: Remember he said, I have some issues.
0: Roddy Rich, have you got an award for this evening? I know you've had a bit of a rough event over there.
4: Let's go with couples that have matching tattoos.
2: Nice.
4: Ariana Grande and her mate Ricky Gervais, or whatever his bloody name is.
0: Gervais.
2: Alcaraz.
4: Carlos Alcaraz. That's one.
0: Would you ever get a matching tattoo?
4: No. Never.
2: God, my friend came over for a couple of wines the other night. We popped out and got these.
0: I know. The show had been off air for 40 minutes. I got a video message and it's you two in the bloody tattoo parlour.
2: Yeah.
0: Ridiculous.
2: I don't have many matching tattoos with people. I just have...
3: You didn't get one with me, okay?
2: No, but I wanted to. I will.
3: That would be, on the show's dime.
2: Yeah.
0: You're in a very negative mood tonight, aren't you?
3: Me?
0: Yeah.
3: What?
0: I said when the show's dying.
3: I'll get the matching tattoo.
0: No, I understand. Tomorrow night on the show, Jungle are going to be here. Just the greatest band, man. It's so, so good. It'll be that. It'll be some other stuff. It's Wednesday, man. It's going to be great. Bring it on. At the Hot Hits AU for anything in the meantime.
2: Sorry, I'm just in my, like, clicking dance mood.
0: At least they're in time because you're in the same room this week.
2: I know, I've been so freely singing tonight.
0: It's been great. See you tomorrow, just gang. Bye-bye.
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18: Your four-day forecast for Western Victoria. High chance of showers with northeasterlies to 30k's tonight and down to a low of 12 degrees. For Wednesday, cloudy with a high chance of rain from the morning with the chance of a thunderstorm. Northerlies 25 to 35k's will tend northwesterly in the middle of the day, then decreasing to 20 to 25k's in the evening. Thursday, showers and 15, and Friday, shower or two and 14. Tops tomorrow of 16 degrees for Hamilton, Casterton, Portland and the coast.
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18: Right now it's 13 degrees.
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12: Your four-day forecast for Western Victoria. A high chance of showers with northeasterlies to 30k's tonight and down to a low of 12 degrees. For Wednesday, cloudy with a high chance of rain from the morning with the chance of a thunderstorm. Northerlies 25 to 35k's will tend northwesterly in the middle of the day, then decreasing to 20 to 25k's in the evening. Thursday, showers and 15, and Friday, shower or two and 14. Tops tomorrow of 16 degrees for Hamilton, Casterton, Portland and the coast.
10: Harvey Norman Hamilton, your local computer specialists.
12: Right now it's 13 degrees.
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16: Your four-day forecast for Western Victoria. A strong wind warning for the west coast and a cloudy day ahead with a high chance of rain throughout the morning and afternoon and the possibility of a thunderstorm this morning. Tomorrow, cloudy with showers from late morning and a top of 15. For Friday, cloudy with showers and a top of 14. And then for the weekend on Saturday, expect a shower or two and a top of 15 degrees. Today, Hamilton, Casterton, Portland and the coast all expecting a top of 16.
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18: Well, Alex Dyson, there was a big revolt recently, worldwide, for people called Karen, who got quite frustrated with something that happened probably 6 years ago now, five years ago, where there was that name placed upon middle-aged women, usually white women, who were characterized as being easily and quickly offended by things and would, you know, often call the manager. But there might be another name.
3: That was a big controversy until Alex Dice had healed the world with his charity single, Not All Karens Are Karens, which is still available online, I believe.

0: this and like going in there, and it's the people who are in there already that are feeling a little bit uncomfortable, maybe when you've got a male appearing person wandering in and just going, got my little one here.
1: I think for me, it's the fact that he checked that it was empty first, so that he had established the presence in the room before, so that if any women walked in, he's like, hey, I'm just letting you know I'm here. And, you know, it's up to you whether you feel comfortable with that. I'm just waiting for my daughters to finish, and that's fine. And then people can enter at their own accord. Or is that a man hijacking a woman's space? Bron, did you have any instinctual issues with what the dad was doing?
2: No, I reckon if you check and it's empty, who are you offending? No one's there. Like, it's so fine.
1: I would feel exactly the same.
2: I've got a very vivid memory of going to, like, the MCG men's toilets with my dad once.
0: Oh,
2: when
0: yeah.
2: I was a kid. And it's like...
0: That is a heavy scene.
2: Disgusting.
0: You know, right after the final siren, which I happened to do on the weekend, and I'm with you, Bron. That is just a bunch of people around a trough. Three walls of metal... with people just
1: shoulder to shoulder as well.
0: You are literally brushing shoulders with other urinating men in that space.
1: Well, look, we did ask you, should dads be able to take their daughters into the women's bathroom? And a whopping 77% of you said yes, it's okay for dads to take daughters into women's bathrooms. 9% of you said no, dads should take daughters into the men's room. Well, I mean, yeah, and like we said, that I do that regularly as well. And also, I used to go into the women's bathrooms with my mum when I was, you know, until I was old enough to go by myself. And then 14% are undecided. So there you go.
0: I think it would depend on the scenario, wouldn't it? The ages, the things, how busy each one is.
1: Well, thankfully, after the video was posted, Tyler was okay.
0: No one went to jail.
1: And actually, according to reports, the man who made the complaint was ultimately asked to leave the store.
0: Wow. There we go.
1: God, he would have been angry driving home, wouldn't he? He would have just been like, what? I can't believe this.
0: What's the world coming to?
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1: Hey, want to hear a joke? 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Join

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1: Your phones are listening. Gabby was telling me off air that her husband's just started going to the gym again. I'm now getting ads for that gym in my social media feed.
2: Are you really?
1: I have never looked up a gym. Ever.
2: I have a bone to pick with him as well.
1: Okay.
2: Well, he's gone to the gym, messaged me this morning. His arms are sore, but he's on toilet scrubbing and mirror duty today. How convenient. Couldn't you have done leg day?
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8: Your four-day forecast for Western Victoria. A strong wind warning for the west coast and a cloudy day ahead with a high chance of rain throughout the morning and afternoon and the possibility of a thunderstorm this morning. Tomorrow, cloudy with showers from late morning and a top of 15. For Friday, cloudy with showers and a top of 14. And then for the weekend on Saturday, expect a shower or two and a top of 15 degrees. Today, Hamilton, Casterton, Portland and the coast all expecting a top of 16.
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12: I love Macy Gray so much. And as you boys know, as we were heading into Fifi Box One Night Only, that one night that happened, wow, what a night, I wanted to perform Macy Gray. And I was practicing, and it was just absolutely vetoed. I don't know whether it was you guys or Leon. Somebody took it out of my set.
13: It was Leon. It wasn't us.
14: DJ Shergs, Logie's DJ.
12: I was a bit disappointed because while I was away, you got the opportunity to interview her.
14: We did.
12: So I wasn't here for this chat.
14: No.
12: But will I listen out for, do you mention that I
13: do. Okay. We play you singing her song to her.
14: Yeah.
12: Oh, okay. I'll see how this goes down.
13: Yeah, we're joined here on the Fifi Fev and Nick Show by Macy Gray. Morning, Macy.
15: Hello. How are you?
13: Yeah, we're good. What part of the world are you in at the moment? Are you in the States?
15: Yeah, I'm in Los Angeles, California.
13: Ah, beautiful. It's summer there, yeah, right?
15: Yeah, it's right in the thick of summer, July.
13: Oh, beautiful. Well, you're coming over to Australia, and I reckon it'll just be just sort of getting into summer. Are you looking forward to coming down under?
15: Of course. We can't wait. We're like, everybody's ready to go now. If we could come early, we would.
16: Well, it's a big day for Americans in our beautiful city on that day, because the night you're performing at Hamer Hall, that day we've got our first ever NFL game.
15: Oh, I didn't even know that. Are you serious?
16: Yeah, 100,000 people at the MCG.
15: Oh, my God. Really?
13: Yeah. Well, I don't know if you heard this, but I do a segment on this radio show called DMs, and we knew that you were coming out to Australia. And they've got some bit that they're talking about the halftime entertainment, a bit like the Super Bowl. And I threw it out there and said that Macy Gray will be performing in the halftime show, or maybe singing the national anthem. And it went global. Did you hear about that?
15: Well, I didn't, but I'm down. I would do it.
13: Oh, there you go. You will do it. Because they've actually named the Jonas Brothers to sing. But
16: that's at halftime.
13: But I thought you were going to sing the national anthem. So anyway, we'll put that out there in the atmosphere, and then hopefully that'd be amazing to sing in front of 100,000 people at the MCG. You'd be so good.
15: I know. Oh, that'll be crazy. Well, thanks for putting me in the hat.
13: You're welcome. To be honest, you've got one of the most recognisable voices in music. Now, do you ever get sick of people trying to impersonate your song? I try to see. Do you ever get sick of that?
15: I think I'm so used to it. I don't even, only if it's a good imitation. Like when somebody does good, I notice.
13: Well,
15: when they kind of get me down, I think that's pretty cool.
13: Now, Macy, our beautiful queen, our leader, Phoebe Box, is actually away sick at the moment, and we love,
16: which is shattering.
13: Yeah, because she
16: wanted to speak to you so much. Biggest fan.
13: But she actually, we just did a big concert for her in Melbourne, where she got up and sung for 2 hours. And she loves your song so much. And this is how she performed it. Can we play it to you?
15: Mm-hmm. Of course.
13: Here we go. This is Phoebe Box, One Night Only.
16: Tempted.
17: I try to say goodbye and I choke.
16: Does not nail it.
17: Away and I stumble.
13: How did she go?
16: Not even close.
15: Yeah, that's pretty bad. Tyler's got to work on that one. Yeah.
13: We've got to work on that one. Oh, God. Now, what are you looking forward to about coming to Australia?
15: All of it. I haven't been out there in a while. And, no, that's not true. I was there two years ago.
16: Yeah,
15: 2024. Yeah. So, but you know, when we go, a lot of times it's in and out because we got to get to the next city. So everybody's kind of, you know, looking forward to coming out to see the stuff we didn't see last time. you know how that goes.
16: Well, you're in the best venue, the iconic Hamer Hall. It's a beautiful spot. So you've picked the right place, and we can't wait to see you, Macy.
15: Well, thank you. I'm excited too.
13: Hey, Macy, I was doing a little bit of research on you yesterday, and obviously you're a Grammy winner. You're an absolutely incredible singer.
16: Over 25 million records.
13: But I did read that you were in the studios at UCLA doing some script writing classes with Rob Lowe. Was acting sort of your number one before singing? Did you want to be an actress?
15: No, I was a writing major at USC. I thought I was going to be, you know, a big writer. I thought I was going to write books and stuff like that. Yeah.
13: Wow. But you just wrote.
15: That didn't work out.
13: Yeah. Well, I'm glad you sung, because you have a voice of an angel.
15: Me too.
16: Oh, and the acting, you in Training Day, it may be my favorite character ever. I love it.
15: Really?
16: Love it.
15: Thank you.
18: Well, Macy Gray, we cannot wait to see you in one of the best cities in the world. You're going to love it here. We cannot wait to have you back. Tickets to see her live, they're on sale right now. Head to ticketek.com.au for all the info.
13: Yeah, make sure you get on Ticketek, because these will sell out fast to see the wonderful Macy Gray. Thank you so much. Can't wait to see you in Melbourne.
15: All right, thanks, you guys. See you guys at the show. See everybody there.
18: We'll see you.
16: Cheers, Macy.
18: When you're here, we'll pop in the studio and have a chat, Macy.
16: Yeah,
18: we'd love
16: please.
18: To see you.
15: I would love to. Let's work it out.
18: Let's do it.
15: I would love that.
18: Have a good day.
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0: Which Hogwarts graduate took on the role?
1: Ron Weasley.
0: Rupert Grint.
2: Oh. Yep.
1: Is that the same person?
0: Yep. Oh, yeah, is it? Yeah. Oh, Ron Weasley's his character.
1: Yes. Sorry. Rupert Grint's almost a more character-like name.
3: Rupert Grint.
0: We're going to go for the very last one now. Rachel One Green. Direction's 2014 hit, Steal My Girl. Everybody wanna steal my girl. Featured a hilarious cameo from a legendary Hollywood actor who famously screamed the word balls at the boy band. Who was it?
1: It's a comedy actor.
0: Yep.
1: It's is it Will Ferrell?
0: No,
1: it's not.
0: Short.
1: It's Martin Short.
0: No.
1: Oh, that was a bad clue.
0: no, it's a good clue.
2: No, it is.
0: It's a great clue.
1: Yeah, it's a Danny DeVito.
0: Yes! See, good clue.
1: Thank you.
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10: Your four-day forecast for Western Victoria. A strong wind warning for the west coast and a cloudy day ahead with a high chance of rain throughout the morning and afternoon and the possibility of a thunderstorm this morning. Tomorrow, cloudy with showers from late morning and a top of 15. For Friday, cloudy with showers and a top of 14. And then for the weekend on Saturday, expect a shower or two and a top of 15 degrees. Today, Hamilton, Casterton, Portland and the coast all expecting a top of 16.
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12: Anyway, we've got bigger fish to fry. Today was a very important day for the show as a whole.
1: Yeah.
12: Episode 291, something we'd done from the very beginning, and it was all placed on one young man's shoulders called Larry. Of course, I'm talking about special skills.
1: Last week, the almost flawless system of a conclave was able to elect Larry as the chosen one to save the segment. Essentially, it comes down to this. If you heard last week's conclave, you know exactly what we're talking about. Larry says he can run faster than anyone else in the world on his knees.
12: Yes.
1: He says, and
12: it's amazing.
1: Yes, he's an able-bodied guy, but he just obviously kneels down onto his knees and goes, okay, that's my skill. And gone, I'll give Andy a 25-metre head start over 50 metres. I'll beat him. We said, okay, we took him down to an oval this morning as the chosen one. If he wins, he saves the segment. Never have the stakes been higher.

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10: Your four-day forecast for Western Victoria. A strong wind warning for the west coast and a cloudy day ahead with a high chance of rain throughout the morning and afternoon and the possibility of a thunderstorm this morning. Tomorrow, cloudy with showers from late morning and a top of 15. For Friday, cloudy with showers and a top of 14. And then for the weekend on Saturday, expect a shower or two and a top of 15 degrees. Today, Hamilton, Casterton, Portland and the coast all expecting a top of 16.
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12: Ahoy to me wall. Hamish. Parts of the eye. No. Ahoy to me frog. Jack.
13: Ribbit. Ribbit.
12: Parts of a fairy tale.
13: Ahoy to me the soul.
12: Wall, frog and soul. I'll be honest with you. As you came in, I thought I saw a printout sheet.
13: Did you try to cheat?
12: Yes.
13: I thought you must have because there's no reason you'd ever get eye.
12: I was just going to say parts of the eye. And I was looking at it from a distance upside down and it looked like something printed out of an encyclopedia and highlighted. And I think that's a schematic of the human eye. So
13: it was suspicious.
12: Even though I feel like I do know the eye pretty well, optic nerve, cornea, retina. Yeah. When you said wall,
13: well, I could have a wall.
12: That's what I was thinking. I was so confident. You don't want the wall with your eye. Your aim is to get rid of it. So I was so confident that I'd cheated properly.
2: Mm.
12: Even though he said wall, I'm still going to cheat.
13: Well, soul, I thought would be the giveaway.
12: I can't remember the other ones.
13: I was a frog.
12: Hedgehog was a frog.
13: That's not in the eye. We are parts of a horse's hoof.
12: Does look like an eye from a different angle.
13: The bottom of an eye. Yeah, the wall ham, you're the hard outer part of the hoof.
2: The nail.
13: Yes, which bears most of the horse's weight. So thank you for that.
2: Pleasure.
13: Jack the Frog, V-shaped rubbery structure. You're absorbing the shock absorber.
2: You're welcome.
13: That's at the back of the horse hoof. And I am the sole. It's the bottom. Getting stepped on.
2: Heart and soul.
13: Yes.
12: All right. We're all a horse's hoof.
13: Ahoy also to Andrew, who went to hamishandy.com to let us know what he's been up to. Very easy to use system there.
14: Ahoy, Hamish, Andy, and number six. I think it's time I need to lose touch with the common man. For a while now, one of my cats has been doing a few too many turds and a few too many wees in my wardrobe. I've tried everything that a common man can try with no success. So I think it's time I need to get a special guest to my house and get Chris Hemsworth, cat whisperer, over to my house. So if Hamish can pass it on to me, that would be excellent. Bye for now.
12: I'll send her details right away.
13: Did she ever come?
12: No. I must chase that up. I think... It's funny because, Jimothy, one of the cats, was peeing on Zoe's pillow, which is like quite an aggressive stance to make as a human or a cat. Mm. But then he stopped and we didn't need to get Chris Hemsworth's cat whisperer.
13: Ooh,
12: but
13: maybe...
12: he did do it again recently.
13: Okay.
12: But it wasn't on the pillow, it was on the couch.
13: Do you think Jimothy heard whispers of you getting the whisperer?
12: Yeah.
13: And thought, I'd better straighten up here.
12: I think it's well known in the cat community that once Chris Hemsworth's cat whisperer comes in the house, you're just completely reprogrammed and, you know, you...
13: Like Severance.
12: Yeah, they just control your brain. Yeah, exactly. Yeah, exactly. Okay. So... That's still on the cards. Mm. We've got a lot of things going on at the moment in the show, but I pledge by the end of it, I have a whole day, a whole ep, where
13: dedicated to
12: the whispering of Timothy. Now, I know I can't pledge that because we've got something more. I was so close to sending the text and organising that show. We've got something more important.
13: Mm-hmm.
12: I have in my hand the results from the lab where you sent your mystery white powder that you found in the wall of your home to get analysed. Now, Andy.
13: Could they tell how old the powder was? Does that come through?
12: No. I mean, you could get it carbon dated, I suppose, but that's not... You don't often hear the police go, we busted a kilogram of pure heroin, which we date to have been made last June. Or, you know, or in the
13: vintage.
12: Cretaceous.
13: Yes, yeah.
12: No, okay. I suppose you could get it dated, but no. I mean, it obviously was very old. It was in a vial that you found in the
13: wall. It looked like a handmade glass.
2: Yeah.
13: Like
2: it wasn't
13: factory-made glass. And the cork had snapped off inside it, and there was a white powder within it. And we looked up when cocaine first arrived in Australia, and that was 1870s, and this house was
12: built.
13: And
12: there was a picture of that bottle in the encyclopedia, believed to be in this bottle, went missing in the 1880s.
13: And the house that we're redoing is from 1876.
12: Yes. Built, and true or false, when you looked into the records of the house with the Historical Society, built all in cash, paid for all in cash, and the occupation of the original owner was simply colourful import-export character.
13: No, none of that. It was everything seemed to be above board, and that's why I thought I'd safely bring in the vial of white powder. It was
12: so you admit it was at your property,
13: yes,
12: and then in your possession,
13: yes.
12: Okay, I just need to get that on the record because joining us on the line, Detective Lachlan Maxwell from the Narcotics Enforcement Division of Victoria Police. Are you there, Detective Maxwell?
15: Hello, gentlemen. Or should I say Hamish and Mr. Escobar?
12: Now, can I just tell you, Ando?
13: Is Lachlan actually a detective?
12: Because Lachlan and the boys down at the NED are licking their lips. waiting to hear the results of what I've got in this envelope.
13: Lachlan, are you a detective?
15: Of course I'm a detective, Andy.
13: Yeah, well, what division?
15: Hang on. Who's the one asking the questions around here? Because I know that I know the training that I've gone through, and that's not what I'm on the line for, to answer your question. Okay, so I think you should be answering a few of mine. You should be asking a few of mine here today, Andy. So, how long have you been importing cocaine for?
2: Detective Maxwell.
13: All I know is it requires effort to get an actual detective, and it requires zero effort to get a friend. You're pointing at lies.
2: Carly, Liza.
13: Okay, you guys wouldn't lie to me. Is it an actual detective?
2: Yeah.
13: They're both nodding.
16: Yeah, but they got like that kind of Wallace and Gromit smile.
2: Oh my
15: Andy,
2: God.
15: I must say that we have been tracking you for quite some time. We do have a cell ready for you, Andy. So I know that
2: Detective Maxwell,
15: of your nature, they do tend to get quite bored in their later years as a celebrity and start to venture out.
13: Okay.
2: He's seen it before, Andy. Okay, I'm opening the envelope.
13: This is actually the result
2: from AusHealth, and that's I thought I'd get someone on the line that can take you immediately into custody for possessing, for coming on the show and admitting that you've possessed and trafficked a small quantity.
16: It's hard to take someone into custody over the phone, though.
2: Yeah,
16: should have got him with handcuffs outside the studio
2: theater
16: door.
2: Of the mind, Jack. I only had the...
13: You haven't even read it yet, so you're reading.
2: This is it.
13: Okay. Wow.
2: Okay. Substance analysis report. This is from AusHealth. This is the lab that did the report. Okay. Heroin. I'm not saying that's what's in it. I'm just saying they have to test for specific things.
16: Oh, okay.
2: There's no machine that goes, tell me what's in this.
16: Okay.
2: It's a banana. Thanks, machine. Now I'm going to give you a tricky one. It's just a powder. Heroin. 6 mg and morphine. Not detected.
16: Great.
2: Methamphetamine.
16: Mm-hmm.
2: Not detected.
16: Great.
2: MDMA. Surprised if it's that in the 1800s, but not detected.
16: Mm-hmm.
2: Fentanyl. Mm-hmm. Not detected. LSD. Again, 80 years before it was invented, I think, but not detected.
16: Great.
2: PCP. Not detected. But now we get to the big show.
16: The big C.
2: Cocaine.
16: Mm.
2: Are you ready, Detective Maxwell?
15: I am.
2: Are your agents in position in the air conditioning vents above Andy?
15: Oh, yes, they are, Hayden.
2: Tell them to stand down. Unfortunately, not detected.
13: No.
2: Illicit substances or hazardous compounds, detective.
13: Could they tell us what it actually was, the powder?
2: A benign substance. So, chalk or magnesium or something like that.
15: Can we demand a redraw?
2: You'll get him another day, Lockie.
13: Either go and catch the incorrect criminals or head back to your amateur theatre company, whatever is more appropriate.
2: Detective Maxwell, can you arrest someone for not respecting the police?
15: Oh, of course. Of course.
13: I think you're the only person breaking the law here, impersonating an officer.
2: Yeah, that's true.
13: Impersonating an officer.
2: Our police, his real name is Dylan Jenkinson. Dylan, how are you?
15: I'm good, Haim. How are you?
2: Yeah, very good. He wrote in during the week, and I thought, you know what? I just had a quick thought this morning. We should have got a cop up to take Andy into custody, but they don't want to come on and muck around.
13: No, please. No.
2: You should have seen your face. You thought it was a cop. Do you know who Dylan wrote in this week?
16: Yeah.
2: Dylan, tell everyone why you emailed the show.
15: So I had a bit of a thought process of when these shirts were going around for a certain character that we should not be mentioning.
2: Oh, yeah.
15: That just simply wearing a shirt is not enough. There is time in the day. I could get seven. I could get more than seven shirts, but there's time in the day when you've got to change over that shirt. There is a small amount of accountability that you're missing out on there.
2: Mm.
15: So I thought I'd take it one step further and get it tattooed on my leg. So that means I am accountable 24/7, and I will never mention this person.
2: Mate, so I saw that and I went, geez, if we need someone for the show, Dylan.
16: Dylan's
2: I think Dylan would be great.
16: Yeah.
2: And you, I thought you pulled it off really well, Dylan, but he did smell a rat.
13: Dylan, it's nothing to do with your performance. It's all to do with Hamish's ability to actually forward.
2: Well, because we were trying to get police and they come back and they go, I don't really want to come on and muck around.
16: The funny thing is Andy knew it wasn't a police officer, but then he at least gave you the credit to go, it's an amateur theatre actor. He wasn't even that.
13: We should put this up on our pipes, but I will never mention Mr. Ralph. Look at that, Jack.
16: You're crazy, Dylan. What a waste of body space.
17: It's working. It's working.
16: Thanks, Dylan.
17: No one's mentioning him. Thanks, oh, Dylan. Mate, and bad luck to the boys down at the station. They couldn't get the big fish.
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1: Okay.
2: 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His arms are sore, but he's on toilet scrubbing and mirror duty today. How convenient. 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
3: Good morning, I'm Dusty Fitzpatrick. Legislation to overhaul the National Disability Insurance Scheme has passed through the Senate. The changes will see thousands of people taken off the scheme to rein in its ballooning cost. The federal government says the new laws will also do more to crack down on NDIS fraud. NDIS Minister Jenny McAllister says the overhaul can now get underway.
4: From now, we'll be working with the disability community, their families, their carers and the sector more broadly to implement these reforms and to really set the NDIS up for the long term.
3: Anti-gambling advocates doubt Labor's promised opt-out register for online gambling ads will work. The register forms part of the federal government's wagering reforms after a deal was struck with the coalition. Tim Costello from the Alliance of Gambling Reform says Australians should be given the option to opt in if they want gambling ads.
5: It's scarcely believable that the register they're setting up where you can opt out of all ads on the internet can be governed by ACMA, the Communications and Media Body. It defies belief that this opt-out will work.
3: The Sydney Swans have held crisis talks overnight as police investigate allegations of a sexual assault in a Melbourne hotel. Five Swans players have assisted police with their inquiries, but no arrests have been made. AFL Chief Executive Andrew Dillon has released a statement saying the allegations are deeply concerning. Two people have been charged after the discovery of a body in a shallow grave south of Brisbane. The remains found under a cubby house are thought to be those of 46-year-old Chad Bishop, who was last seen in 2022. A man and woman have been charged with murder and interfering with a corpse. BHP has made a better-than-expected profit thanks to rising copper prices. The metal generated more than $25 billion Australian dollars for the mining giant last financial year. It outpaced iron ore as BHP's biggest earner. Australia President Geraldine Slattery says there's high demand for copper.
6: We've long anticipated that copper as a commodity will be one that is very much tied to electricity and energy transition, and in more recent times, we've seen a dramatic uplift in artificial intelligence and data centres.
3: Also making news, social media giant Meta is on trial in the United States over claims it deliberately designed its platforms to be addictive to young people, and a SpaceX rocket that landed in the Indian Ocean off Christmas Island has been towed to shore. The Australian Space Agency says the federal government is coordinating with Elon Musk's company to retrieve it. Checking the markets, the Dow Jones is trading down 79 points, the Nasdaq down 348. One Australian dollar is buying 71.11 US cents.
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3: In the NRL, the Panthers admit they're still figuring out how to replace injured co-captain Isaiah Yeo. The four-time premiership winner is sidelined indefinitely with a pec injury. Fullback Dylan Edwards says it leaves a big hole.
8: It's just little nuances to our game that we'll have to figure out and work towards and work out a way that we can sort of not replace Yeo, but get the job done without him.
3: Carlton Chief Executive Graham Wright says there's no limit to what they can achieve as Josh Fraser is officially announced as senior coach. Fraser's signed a three-year contract after an impressive run as interim coach. And struggling test opener Jake Weatherald has paid the price for Australia's shock loss to Bangladesh in Darwin. After scores of just 23 and a duck, he's been replaced by Matt Renshaw. That's the very latest news and sport.
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13: Your four-day forecast for Western Victoria. A strong wind warning for the west coast and a cloudy day ahead with a high chance of rain throughout the morning and afternoon and the possibility of a thunderstorm this morning. Tomorrow, cloudy with showers from late morning and a top of 15. For Friday, cloudy with showers and a top of 14. And then for the weekend on Saturday, expect a shower or two and a top of 15 degrees. Today, Hamilton, Casterton, Portland and the coast all expecting a top of 16.
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9: Good morning. It's Daniel Brewer with your local news and sport. A school-based timber traineeship creating career pathways for young people has been named a finalist in the 2026 South Australian Training Awards. Liam McCullough reports.
10: The Timber and Wood Products Operations Traineeship brings together industry training providers and four host employers across the Green Triangle. Students remain at school while completing paid work, nationally recognised training and hands-on experience. The program was developed to address demand for skilled workers in the timber manufacturing industry, with opportunities to progress into further training and technical roles. The winner will be announced in Adelaide on September 11. Liam McCullough, Ace Radio.
9: A CFA specialist has come up with a new way of predicting the risk of a bushfire and whether it will take hold. Andy Uckland is looking at gridded soil moisture and studying 37,000 Victorian fires between 1972 and 2024. He found moisture levels below 40% in the root zone and below 4% in the upper soil were the threshold for large fires to take hold.
11: Even if we have hot, dry, windy conditions, if the soil moisture values are high, then the fire occurrence has really been quite low. We can have a total fire ban, and yet with high soil moisture, the fire occurrence is low.
9: The Moyne Shire Council is set to hold a community drop-in session early next month regarding the Gipps Street Bridge project. Residents, businesses, commuters and interested stakeholders are invited to the session between 4 and 6pm on Wednesday, September 2. The session will provide an opportunity to meet the project team, see concept plans, understand timelines, ask questions and share knowledge, concerns or suggestions.
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9: The grand finalists have been decided in the Hampton League's junior football finals after the completion of preliminary finals on Sunday. In the under-14s, Hamilton bounced back to record a 29-point win over the Warrnambool Blues and book their place in the decider. They now take on South Warrnambool in Mortlake on Sunday, getting underway from midday. That's the latest in local news and sport.
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2: 16 degrees in Melbourne, showers and windy atop today. 16. It's 6 o'clock. Good morning. I'm David Armstrong. The first penalties for the Sydney Swans are expected to be announced this morning. Here's Eddie Summerfield.
3: The Swans board met in Sydney last night after agreeing on initial sanctions and penalties. In a statement, the club says players involved are in serious breach of expected club behaviour and standards. The club has interviewed all players involved in the incident at the Pullman Hotel in the early hours of Monday morning. At the centre of the scandal, Isaac Heaney, Chad Warner, James Jordan and Riley Bias. These penalties will be separate to the outcome of the ongoing police investigation. Eddie Summerfield, Melbourne.
2: Mushroom murderer Erin Patterson's appeal begins today. The 51-year-old claims she did not receive a fair trial, citing problems with the evidence and the actions of the prosecution. A Northcote tobacco store is being targeted for a second time in 2 days. Kiara Parker has more.
4: The High Street tobacco store has been extensively damaged after a stolen vehicle was rammed into the front of the business just before midnight. The red Toyota Corolla reversing at speed and left inside the store. Two offenders wearing dark clothing were captured on CCTV fleeing the scene. Last night's incident was the second time the Northcote store has been targeted after another vehicle was rammed into the shop front in the early hours of Monday morning. Nothing was stolen and the offenders fled before police arrived. Police are urging anyone with information to contact Crime Stoppers. Kiara Parker, Melbourne.
2: There's been no bounce in the polls for Ben Carroll since the ousting of Jacinta Allen. He is the preferred premier for just 20% of voters in the latest Resolve survey. Liberal leader Jess Wilson leading the way with 26%. There's also been a 2% drop in Labor's primary support. It is down to 25%. Former Essendon star John Barnes is joining One Nation. Father of two has served on Moonee Valley Council since 2024. Before that, he worked as a rubbish collector. Social media giant Meta is on trial in the US over claims it deliberately designed its platforms to be addictive to young people. A coalition of American states is seeking billions of dollars from the company. Meta says it strongly disagrees with the allegations. Well, ZZ Top drummer Frank Beard has died. He joined the band in 1969 and he's passed away at the age of 77. In finance, Wall Street is down 116. The dollar's trading at 70.85 US.
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2: Essendon won't name its next coach until next week. President Andrew Welsh has reportedly been overseas. The Herald Sun is reporting this morning that the board could be spilled if James Hurd is not appointed as coach. Hurd telling Footy Classified he's been told the decision will be made next week.
6: No, okay. I'm like you are. I think the decision will be made next week. The weekend. That's just okay.
2: Jacob Van Rooyen has had his 3-match ban for striking Alia upheld at the tribunal. It means he won't be available until the preliminary final weekend. Matt Renshaw has been called back into the Australian Test squad at the expense of dropped opener Jake Weatherald for Saturday's second test against Bangladesh in Mackay. An Australian pop star and former international swimmer Cody Simpson has been chosen to sing the national anthem at the NFL game at the MCG next month. That's the latest news and sports.
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10: Good morning. It's Daniel Brewer with your local news and sport. A new Early Learning Victoria Centre to be built at Deakin's Warrnambool campus is set to be a boost for the wider region. The 130-place centre will also help train the region's future early educators, supporting students in both the TAFE Diploma and Deakin's new Bachelor of Early Childhood Education. Professor Damian Blake from Deakin's School of Education says the centre is expected to be ready in 2028.
11: We've been talking about it for 2 years with local councils and again putting our heads together and talking about what possibilities are and doing the research for it, but certainly the options that became available with the state government really enabled us to act quickly then, you know, by funding the commencement of the build.
10: Students at Hamilton Gray Street Primary School have been getting a hands-on lesson in fire safety, with the CFA visiting the school as part of its integrated study safety unit. Students in grades 1 and 2 got up close to a fire truck, learning about the equipment firefighters use and how they help keep the community safe. They also had the chance to spray a fire hose at a target, giving them a practical experience while learning about the work of the CFA. Glenelg Shire Council has taken its advocacy priorities directly to Victorian Parliament House last week. Representing the Southwest Victoria Alliance, Mayor Karen Stevens highlighted the key issues, challenges and opportunities shaping the future of the region. Also going on to say it was nice to have meetings.
12: But of course we have a new Treasurer, a new Roads Minister and a new Agriculture Minister. So we got to see all three of those to put our case forward. Obviously the number one topic was our roads, our state government roads. Roads are atrocious. We're asking for them to spend that money and rebuild them.
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10: Round 14 of the Senior Women's Division 1 and 2 Hamilton Basketball Association tonight. Pure Envy go up against THAC Snowy Owls. Mona Bay do battle against Division 1 St Mary's. GT Storm Women Black versus Bainbridge Bandicoots and GT Storm Green versus Tigers. That's the latest in local news and sport.
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18: Your four-day forecast for Western Victoria, there is a strong wind warning for the coast. Cloudy today with a very high chance of rain becoming less likely late this afternoon. The chance of a morning thunderstorm and winds northerly up to 35 k's an hour, setting northwesterly in the middle of the day. We're heading for a top of 16 in Hamilton and Portland, 17 in Warrnambool. Down to 7 tonight, tomorrow showers and 15, Friday a shower or 2, 13, Saturday a shower or 2, 15.
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20: Currently it's 12 degrees.
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22: And now, ladies and gentlemen,
23: here we are. We're back again. Happy hump day.
24: Surprise.
23: This is the Morning Crew with Gabby and Dan for a Wednesday. Hello, mate.
24: Hello, Daniel.
23: Going all right?
24: Yeah, going great.
23: Oh, that's great to hear, mate. What's going on?
24: I've just come across there's a different kettle of fish out there.
23: Oh, yeah.
24: Right? Like, there's two different people. There's people who have a very tidy house, and then there's people that shove everything into a room and shut a door, right?
23: I fall into the second category,
24: exactly.
23: Which surprises no one. I imagine you fall into the first category.
24: And yes. And I imagine you'd fall into this other category as
23: well.
24: Oh,
23: there's a third category that I wasn't aware of.
24: No, so there's two types of people. There's people like me who have a pedicure and every toenail is painted.
23: Yes.
24: And there's other people I've just discovered only paint the toenails that are going to be seen with the shoes.
20: Oh, that's funny.
24: So if you're wearing peep toes and your big toe and your second toe is going to... I'll just paint those two.
20: Well, that seems fair. That seems like a waste of nail polish if you're bothering to do the other three that aren't going to be exposed.
24: But what happens then if you go to, like, someone's house and they say, I'm sorry, we're a shoes-off household, and you've got to take off your peep toes and then your other toes are just naked?
20: Wow.
24: I just thought it was funny.
20: That's interesting. It's like the people, I guess women, I'm sorry, who only, you know, shave the... certain parts of the anatomy that are going to be seen.
24: It's going to be seen.
20: You know what I mean? Yeah. Like, yeah, no point shaving above the knee because this dress goes below it. You know what I mean?
24: Exactly.
20: Those type of people. Yes. So there's, I mean, I...
24: The shaving one I have partaken in before.
20: Yeah, of course.
24: But the toenails one, I would never only have two or three of my nails done. It's all or nothing.
20: For me, I am just so glad, so glad that I am a man. And my laziness can sort of just be sort of put into the manly category. I don't know how I'd go as a woman, to be honest.
24: Oh, not well.
20: Doing makeup and hair and shaving and,
24: you wouldn't go well.
20: I only have to shave my face and don't do it very often, I can assure you.
24: But the toenail thing, only painting two or three of them, whichever is showing, it's a bit like a push-up bra. It's all an illusion.
20: Yeah, that's it.
24: Later on, you'll figure it out.
20: I can't remember who did it.
24: And there's Spanx that have... tushies now.
20: Is there really?
24: Yeah, so that you look like you got a juicy backside. Did you take them off?
20: I can't remember who did this routine. I saw this comedy routine. It was probably 20 years ago. It was an African-American comedian, but I can't remember who it was. And his line essentially was, everything about a woman is a lie.
24: Oh, yeah.
20: Yeah. You got makeup on your face, you ain't that pretty. You got a push-up bar on, ain't that big. You got Spanx on, you ain't that skinny. Like, everything about a woman is a lie.
24: You're not that tall.
20: Everything about a woman is a lie.
24: It is. It's not a illusion.
20: To a degree. There you go. Well, I don't know where to go from there, but...
24: I don't know. I just can't believe some people only paint a couple toenails.
20: I'm here for it.
24: You would be there for
20: 100%. I only mop the parts of the floor that people can, you know, visitors are going to walk on.
24: Exactly.
20: Don't go upstairs, whatever you do. 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
1: Let's get the party started. See you at the bar, you was hardly talking. That's when I knew that your heart was scarring. Friends to lovers need a part to star in. Like, wait, babe, let me...

0: Like, at what point do they smell, maybe?
1: I don't
0: or
1: know.
0: Get slimy?
1: Yeah,
0: or
1: I don't know. Listen, I'm not sure. I'm not sure.
0: But that was desperate.
1: Well played, Grandma. Have you successfully replaced a deceased animal without the kids noticing?
0: Well, she had to do it that way in the
1: 70s. Yeah,
0: these days, we'd just take a photo on our phone
1: and
0: compare the photo. Yeah. But back then, you would have to take the photo, get it developed by the chemist, go pick it up.
1: Yeah, yeah. True that. There was a great story on Graham Norton many years ago. You know that segment, Graham Norton, at the end of the show, they get the audience to tell stories on the red chair?
0: Oh, and they flick it back
1: if they
0: bad.
1: Don't like it. Yeah, there was a great story a few years ago about this woman whose cat went missing.
0: Oh.
1: And when the cat came back, the cat's tail wasn't working.
0: So maybe it broke it or something.
1: It must have done something. So they took it to the vet. They said, we're going to have to amputate that. So they amputated the cat's tail. They took it home. A few days after that, their actual cat came home fully unscathed. So they, to this day, don't know whose cat...
0: They docked the tail.
1: They amputated the tail off. Just a lookalike cat came home with a dodgy tail. Like, oh, I've got to chop it off. Okay, then, no worries.
0: Do you then put that cat back outside and hope that it makes its way home?
1: What do you do with the cat?
0: That's how
1: do you
0: confront it?
1: Hey, I found your cat. Side note.
0: It doesn't have a tail now.
1: I amputated its tail. It's a great story. It's a good story.
0: So they didn't flick the person back?
1: No, they didn't. That person survived.
0: Yeah, right.
1: If you've replaced a deceased animal, it's a stretch, but 1-300-799-31.
0: I never had pets growing up.
1: You weren't allowed pets?
0: No, not really. My mum did admit later on she regretted not letting us have pets.
1: Yeah, I've never lived in a house without a cat. I've always had a cat.
0: Yeah,
1: and as soon as one goes, we get another one in.
0: I think Mum had to make a choice, make the kids happy or make her husband happy. So my dad's not an animal person.
1: Yeah,
0: Dad
1: won. Oh, yeah, well, my dad. But I had goldfish for a little while and they lived in the laundry for some reason.
0: What?
1: I don't know why. But they would regularly just fly out of the bowl. Like, it wasn't uncommon for us to get home and there'd be just a dead fish on the floor of the laundry. Like, they'd jump out of the...
0: They jumped out? Well, they cramped. They don't have legs.
1: We never saw it. Like, we never saw it happen.
0: Was it to do with the washing machine being on?
1: I don't...
0: And vibrations or something?
1: I don't know. No, we weren't on the washing machine, but they were on the bench.
0: Oh, right.
1: Yeah, they just...
0: Oh, I had fish.
1: Yeah.
0: And I got given it from my school friends when I was about 16. I think they were like, wow, she's so deprived. She's never have a pet. Here, have a fish.
1: Have a fish.
0: And I remember that night my brother made dinner and it was seafood. And I was like, oh... This poor fish is on the dining room table swimming around and we're eating its ancestors.
1: And we're going, look at this. If you misbehave, this is what happens, I'm afraid.
0: Exactly. I was like, oh, that's torture.
1: 23 past 6. Morning Crew with Gabby and Dan.
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0: Miss Olivia Dean and Baby Steps at 6:33. Morning Crew with Gabby and Dan on Wednesday. Happy 82nd birthday to my mum. She won't be listening. She don't listen. I think she's ashamed of me. Besides that.
1: She's ashamed of me.
0: I don't know. She's not. She lives out of the coverage area. And listen, she's 82. You think she's going to work out the listener app? Ain't happening. Anyway, happy birthday to my mum.
1: Just a quick one about supermarkets. So do you know the other week we were talking about how there was like Christmas food in the supermarkets again?
0: Yeah.
1: And we're like, well, duh, it's Christmas in July. People host. Your mum went to 4 Christmas in July parties.
0: She did. She's a very social butterfly with the retirement.
1: So you need
0: ladies.
1: Your glazed ham. Yep. You need your mince pies. You Correct. Need your pudding, whatever it is.
0: Yeah.
1: Apparently those mince pies and stuff are still in the supermarkets.
0: Really? That's great.
1: And I didn't know Christmas in August was the thing.
0: Well, the countdown's on there. You may as well just leave them in. Because, I mean, what, we have Father's Day, then we, what have we got?
1: Footy
0: Father's
1: Fair.
0: Day? Oh, yeah, footy. Then
1: Halloween.
0: Oh, yeah. Normally probably November is when you probably start seeing the Christmas stuff.
1: Yeah.
0: Yeah, okay, I'll admit it's
1: so
0: a bit
1: it's
0: early.
1: Now just rolling through.
0: But are you bad about it? Because I actually don't mind a mince pie.
1: No, so I don't mind one, but I don't buy one unless it's Christmas.
0: Okay, strictly a Christmas thing. Because the same with hot cross buns. When people get, oh, my God, it's Boxing Day and the hot cross buns are out already. Yeah, but they're great.
1: But I don't buy them until it's Easterish.
0: Really?
1: Yeah.
0: You can have a hot cross bun any time. You don't have to strictly have them.
1: I can have raisin toast whenever I want to.
0: Yeah, exactly.
1: It's the same thing. If and at least it doesn't have that, I don't like the cross.
0: Right, okay.
1: I understand the symbolism.
0: Yeah, okay.
1: But it's kind of like eating dried glue.
0: Okay, right. Yeah. Okay. Well,
1: someone needs to redo that recipe.
0: If I stumbled across a Cadbury cream egg, I would eat it. I wouldn't be like, oh, I'm not going to have this till February because I just can't. It's too early. Like, I'm going to have one now.
1: Show some restraint.
0: You know, I can't. The willpower and Dan don't go well in the
1: For
0: same
1: For a
0: sentence.
1: Guy who's so strict on December 1st Christmas trees, you're very loosey-goosey with the mince pie.
0: I am. Just because I like them. Knock it over. I just feel like with Christmas decorations, you can have too much of a good thing. If you put them up too early, it ruins the specialness
1: of
0: the season.
1: Yeah.
0: But mince pies, just knock one over.
1: I just thought it was funny. It was like, well, what's the reason now that it's August?
0: Well, we have Christmas in July. Why don't we have like Easter in October and then bring back the hot cross buns this time of the year? Let's do it. Let's get it done.
1: Consumerism.
0: Bloody oath.
1: Consumerism.
0: It is the Morning Crew with Gabby and Dan. Got your local news coming up in a moment. On the other side, we'll talk all things sport. And it's, I don't like the photo on the front page of the paper. They've decided to go with Isaac Heaney and his fiancée.
1: Yeah.
0: The whole Sydney Swans thing. We're going to learn more today. I believe the punishments are going to be handed down. And there's a lot of pressure on the Swans to get it right. Because what do they stand for as a football club? Because depending on how long these players are stood down for, it depends. Finals implications, but what do they stand for as a footy club? Like, it's a tough one.
1: There's been a lot of discourse online about the language that's been used by media outlets, by the Swans, that it's kind of minimisation and, you know, the Swans are being quizzed.
0: Yeah.
1: I mean, you get a pop quiz in primary school.
0: Yeah.
1: It's a bit more severe than that. So there's a lot about the language they use as well. Pressure is on.
0: It is. I have to get the language right. I'll try my best to get the language right.
1: Yeah. Good luck.
0: In just a moment here on the Morning Crew.
1: Pressure.
0: Gabby, you're Dan.
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9: Good morning, it's Daniel Brewer with your local news and sport. CFA fire behaviour analysts have identified a gap in Australia's landscape dryness indicators and are presenting an alternative that could lead to better bushfire preparedness. Andy Ackland is looking at gridded soil moisture and studying 37,000 Victorian fires between 1972 and 2024. He has been developing a prototype of a new fuel availability factor and said it has the potential to be of immense value to fire preparedness planning.
10: Even if we have hot, dry, windy conditions, if the soil moisture values are high, then the fire occurrence has really been quite low. We can have a total fire ban and yet with high soil moisture, the fire occurrence is low.
9: Moyenshire Council will hold a community drop-in session next month on the Gipps Street Bridge project. Residents, businesses, commuters and other interested stakeholders can meet the project team and view concept plans from 4 till 6pm on Wednesday, September 2nd. The session will also provide an opportunity to learn more about the project timeline and raise questions, concerns or suggestions. A school-based timber traineeship helping young people into the workforce has been named a finalist in the 2026 South Australian Training Awards. Liam McCullough reports.
11: The Timber and Wood Products Operations Traineeship brings together industry training providers and four host employers across the Green Triangle. Students remain at school while completing paid work, nationally recognised training and hands-on experience. The program was developed to address demand for skilled workers in the timber manufacturing industry, with opportunities to progress into further training and technical roles. Liam McCullough, Ace Radio.
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9: The grand finalists are locked in for the Hampton League junior football competitions following Sunday's preliminary finals. Hamilton have booked a place in the under-14s decider, bouncing back to defeat the Warrnambool Blues by 29 points. They now take on South Warrnambool in Mortlake on Sunday, getting underway from 12. That's the latest in local news and sport.
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12: Your four-day forecast for Western Victoria, there is a strong wind warning for the coast. Cloudy today with a very high chance of rain becoming less likely late this afternoon. The chance of a morning thunderstorm and winds northerly up to 35 k's an hour, setting northwesterly in the middle of the day. We're heading for a top of 16 in Hamilton and Portland, 17 in Warrnambool. Down to 7 tonight, tomorrow showers and 15, Friday a shower or 2, 13, Saturday a shower or 2, 15.
3: Harvey Norman Hamilton, your local computer specialists.
13: And right now it's 13 degrees.
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2: Oh, that's unbelievable. I can't believe that.
3: That's crazy.
0: Well, Gabby, there's so much online scuttlebutt. A lot of it's just rubbish. So don't necessarily believe everything you read online about the Sydney Swans situation. What you can believe is this statement that came out from the Swans about 10 hours ago. So what time would that have been? About 8 o'clock last night. The Sydney Swans can confirm the club board is meeting tonight to agree on player sanctions and penalties. Now the club has concluded its interviews with all the players involved in the quote-unquote incident in Melbourne. We respect there is an ongoing investigation by Victoria Police and any actions we take are independent of this. The club believes the players are in serious breach of expected club behaviour and standards, and it is appropriate to take firm action and highlight that any sanction we impose relates solely to these breaches. The club also acknowledges that these serious allegations impact others and their well-being must be paramount. All women deserve to feel respected and safe. Now, it's a tough one. It does seem strong. We will see. I mean, the Swannies have one game left of the regular season. That is this Sunday against North Melbourne. Then they're going to have at least two finals. If they win both of those, they're in the grand final. So what they do from here, I mean, this is separate to the Victoria Police investigation. This is, I mean, if you're the Sydney Swans, I think you'd be disappointed, not just in the players, but a lot of people, the people who went out after the game on a Sunday night. I know... You know, I'm a bit of a nana, but I feel like going out after a Sunday night game so close to the finals isn't the best thing to do. And then as late as they allegedly came home, I think that's where, you know, the inappropriate touching of the woman aside, that just very poor choices that led to that moment from these players. And I think senior players, you expect to, you know, expect better from. And, yeah, it's such a tough situation to talk about, but we'll see. Those are strong words. Will they be followed up with the right actions? We will find out a little later today.
4: And, of course, we're still waiting for more information from Victoria Police and from the alleged victims as well. So it is hard to navigate what you say because we don't truly know what happened. And like you said, there's a lot of rumours online. And you can't believe those.
0: Absolutely.
4: For sake.
0: We will push on. Jacob Van Ruin, he will miss the next three games. His suspension has been upheld at the AFL Tribunal for that hit on Alira Lear on Saturday night. Split-second decision, disappointing for him. He's had such a good season, disappointing for the Ds. Hopefully, we'll be back at some point to have an impact in September. Just quickly, Melbourne Storm still mathematically a chance to make the finals. I don't think they will.
4: Huh?
0: I know.
4: I thought you were out, basically.
0: The season goes so long. Anyway, the Penrith Panthers take on the Storm tomorrow night in Melbourne. I did like this story. The Storm have signed a guy called Kelma Tuolungi, who's played for the West Tigers, Manly and Parramatta, but he's actually a Melbourne boy.
4: Oh, finally, he's coming home.
0: He's finally coming home. I didn't realise I went to the same high school as this guy. 10 years later, but...
4: Earlier. Yeah. You were there 10 years
0: He was
4: earlier.
0: Later. Yeah, he was there. He's not 45. He was there a lot later than me. So that is good
4: alumni.
0: To see him. Harry Grant returns for the Storm tomorrow night as well. And the EPL is back this weekend, the English Premier League, which is crazy because it just feels like it finished... Talk about a season going for too long. The EPL is back this weekend, and it's the biggest coaching turnover the game has seen since World War II. Of the 20 EPL clubs, my understanding is 9 of them have new managers or coaches.
4: Oh, wow.
0: This upcoming season. So it's going to be a fascinating campaign, which kicks off on the weekend. There you go. 6:49, Morning Crew with Gabby and Dan.
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0: at 4 to 7. This is The Morning Crew with Gabby and Dan. Gabby, I went out on a school night last night.
1: I'm surprised you made it today.
0: Yeah, sorry if I sound a bit tie-tie. I was out late partying hard at my local hospital's emergency department. Coming up after 7, what's the most ridiculous reason you had to take yourself or your child to the ED? Because I've got one. Anyway, we'll get to it after the news. Morning Crew with Gabby and Dan.
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11: 16 degrees in Melbourne, showers and windy at top today, 16, 7 o'clock. Good morning. I'm David Armstrong. The Sydney Swans boards met to determine its sanctions on players involved in the Pullman Hotel scandal. The club says it believes the players are in serious breach of club behaviours and standards. The initial penalties to be announced later today. Any further sanctions or decisions regarding the outcome of the police investigation that will take place after that process is complete. Mushroom murderer Erin Patterson's appeal begins today. The 51-year-old claims she did not receive a fair trial, citing problems with evidence and the actions of the prosecution. Police are investigating a ram raid at a hot pot shop in Footscray. Here's Kiara Parker.
1: A stolen vehicle crashed into the Leeds Street store just before 3 this morning. The offenders tried to set the hot pot shop alight, but it failed to take hold and caused smoke damage. They then fled the scene, dumping the stolen 2009 black Toyota Prado in the middle of the road. Police will investigate whether this morning's ram raid in Footscray is linked to any other recent fires. Anyone with information or dash cam footage is urged to contact Crime Stoppers. Kiara Parker, Melbourne.
11: A Northcote tobacco store has been targeted for the second time in 2 days after being ram raided just before midnight. Police called to the High Street Road business following reports of a stolen red Corolla reversing its speed into the shop. Former Essendon star John Barnes is joining One Nation running in the November state election. He recently revealed he's suffering epilepsy, memory loss and severe neurological damage, which he attributes to repeated concussions during his 15-season AFL career. Prime Minister Anthony Albanese spent more than $4 million of taxpayer money on flights last financial year. Official figures show the Prime Minister spent $1 million in 93 days of commercial travel, another $3.2 million on special-purpose flights on ADF aircraft. Australian high school teachers have revealed their most dreaded year levels. New survey has found they confront what they call smelly year nine boys, immature year sevens and feral year eights. It's all topped off by pushy, intrusive parents at all year levels. Overseas news, and former Pakistan Prime Minister Imran Khan has been moved from jail to a hospital over health concerns. Sports giant Nike's stock has plunged 78%. It's lost $200 billion off its market cap. And ZZ Top drummer Frank Beard has died at the age of 77. Well, a super yacht belonging to Amazon founder Jeff Bezos has been spotted at a marina in far north Queensland, the $700 million vessel seen docking in Cairns. Finance, Wall Street down 116, our dollar 70.85 US.
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11: Essendon could face a board spill if James Hurd is not appointed coach. Is Eddie Summerfield.
12: The Essendon fan base is frustrated. Without a finals win in more than 8,000 days, the hunt for Brad Scott's replacement more than 3 months long. Now the club is facing a potential board challenge unless it appoints club legend James Hurd as its new coach. The Herald Sun reporting private wealth boss Brett Crabtree is part of a group keen to spill the board if Hurd is beaten to the job. The 33-year member needs 100 signatures ahead of December's AGM, insisting he's not interested in undermining the club, but instead stating the club needs a fundamental change in direction and a football-first leadership. The Bombers expected to appoint their next coach next week. Eddie Summerfield, Melbourne.
11: And that's the latest news and sport.
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17: Good morning. It's Daniel Brewer with your local news and sport. Glenelg Shire Council has taken its advocacy priorities directly to the Victorian Parliament House, with Mayor Karen Stevens highlighting key issues facing southwest Victoria during meetings last week.
18: But of course, we have a new treasurer, a new roads minister and a new agricultural minister. So we got to see all three of those to put our case forward. Obviously, the number one topic was our roads. Our state government roads are atrocious. We're asking for them to spend that money and rebuild them.
17: A first-of-its-kind Early Learning Victoria Centre will be built at Deakin Warrnambool, bringing early childhood education and tertiary learning under the one roof. The facility is expected to be complete in 2028, and while it provides 130 places, it importantly will also help train the region's next generation of early childhood educators. Member for Western Victoria, Jacinta Umakora, says demand for both early childhood educators and places have been consistent across the region.
19: Access to childcare and availability of qualified childcare educators has been a challenging issue across our region for several years. And I vividly remember some of my first conversations with many of the councils represented here today about exactly that challenge.
17: Students at Hamilton Grey Street Primary School have been learning about fire safety with a visit from the CFA. The Grade 1 and 2 students were given a close-up look at a CFA fire truck and its equipment, while learning more about the role of firefighters in keeping the community safe. They also got to put their skills into practice, taking turns spraying a fire hose at a target. More information can be found at the school's Facebook page.
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17: Round 14 of the Hamilton Basketball Association Senior Women's Division 1 and 2 competitions will be played tonight. Pure Envy will take on the THAC Snowy Owls, while Motivate faces Divi 1 St Mary's. GT Storm Women Black will meet Bainbridge Bandicoots, while GT Storm Green takes on the Tigers. That's the latest in local news and sport.
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24: Your 4-day forecast for Western Victoria, there is a strong wind warning for the coast. Cloudy today with a very high chance of rain becoming less likely late this afternoon. The chance of a morning thunderstorm and winds northerly up to 35 k's an hour, setting northwesterly in the middle of the day. We're heading for a top of 16 in Hamilton and Portland, 17 in Warrnambool. Down to 7 tonight, tomorrow showers and 15. Friday a shower or 2, 13. Saturday a shower or 2, 15.
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26: Currently it's 12 degrees.
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0: 7:08. Now, Gabby, one of the dangers of having as many children as I do is that you just never know which one's going to lead you to the hospital next. Oh, that's what happened to me last night. A late night at the ED. Why? That's pretty gross, actually. I'll tell you more after Ella Langley.

0: Taco Tuesday.
1: Last night was no exception. And we were just mucking around. I was involved in this game, so it's partially my fault. We were just mucking around. We were throwing a ball around the room and we were...
0: Inside.
1: Yeah, inside was poor. Poor choices.
0: That is a poor choice.
1: Some bad choices were made, bad decisions. There's no one to blame. Things happen. My daughter was stood on the couch she's then jumped off the couch.
0: Oh, my God.
1: And for some reason, again, it's not my house, it's my son's house, so we'll blame other people. There was a charger head.
0: What do you mean, like a charger head? The part that goes into the socket.
1: And goes into the wall.
0: Yeah.
1: But it was facing up.
0: How?
1: I don't know why. I don't know why this was. And my daughter jumped off the couch with her full weight, has gone onto it, landed on the charger head, and she's got two prongs that have gone into the sole of her foot.
0: You're joking. Her skin didn't stop it
1: They went in.
0: There's so many bones in there as well.
1: They've gone in. So we're going to reassess this morning whether she needs to go for an X-ray because we went late last night and there's no one here to X-ray her. So
0: we'll just wrap it up and send you on your way.
1: Wrap it up. We thought we might get a stitch or a glue or something, but no. They just strapped it up and said, I have some Panadol, I have some Nurofen. I'm like, I could have done this at home. But anyway,
0: but you don't know that.
1: You don't know. You
0: had
1: to go.
0: Whether they want to do, I don't know, they always do tetanus shots. Like, when was your last tetanus shot? I don't know. Here you go.
1: And the problem was we're in one car, so all the other kids had to come with us as well. So we were there as a family of six.
0: Oh, God.
1: Luckily, it was quite quiet last night. But 1-300-799-31, what's the most ridiculous reason your child has ended up in the ED? Jumping off the couch, landing on an upward-facing charger head.
0: What are the chances?
1: Like, what the hell? It was frustrating. The only part, we all got the giggles at the doctors last night. That sounds mean because the doctor is inspecting my daughter's foot, which has two holes in it. And what he was trying to do was he was trying to assess movement. He said, can you wiggle your toes for me? And she said, yep. And her feet just went.
0: And side to side.
1: She wiggled her feet instead of wiggling her toes. And we all got the giggles. So we're trying to be serious and trying to be sympathetic. But we're all chuckling at my daughter's inability to wiggle her toes. 1-300-799-31. What is the most random reason you or your child ended up in the ED? Because I can tell you, it's a great way to finish Chicken and Chip Tuesday in the emergency
0: department. I didn't think you were going to be here today.
1: Well, we made it. We got home about 10 last night.
0: Oh,
1: so late night.
0: Tired.
1: Late on the school night. 19 past 7. 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

0: Sienna Spiro and Die on This Hill at 7:32. This is the Morning Crew with Gabby and Dan for a Wednesday. Never in my wildest dreams, maybe a few years ago anyway, would I have ever thought that cheaper cigarettes would be a real hot-button political issue.
1: Yeah.
0: But all of a sudden it is. So One Nation came out earlier this week, led by Pauline Hanson, and said, if we get in, we're going to cut the excise on cigarettes, the price down by 75%. 75% of the coalition come out today and said, well, if we get in there, we're going to cut them by 80%. Never did I think that a cheaper cigarette would be an election sweetener in this day and age, but here we are.
1: It's all to do with the tobacco wars, illegal vapes.
0: Yes.
1: I think they're like, well, okay, we'll take a little bit less excise make a little bit less money off it, but we'll stop all this senseless crime.
0: Yes, so much going on, isn't there?
1: Not just
0: in Melbourne either, in regional areas too.
1: The pockets of criminals have been absolutely lined.
0: Yeah.
1: Because of how expensive cigarettes are.
0: It's crazy.
1: It's a bit like prohibition. It didn't work either.
0: Yeah, true.
1: Yeah.
0: But I mean, I don't buy cigarettes ever, but sometimes
1: they're ludicrous.
0: Sometimes I'm in the queue at the servo and the person in front of me wants a packet of something, and then you scan them like, they're what? You're paying what?
1: Yeah.
0: Like, that is, even if I wanted to take up smoking, which I don't, but if I could, I just couldn't afford it.
1: It's a rich person habit, eh?
0: Well, you got to buy some smokes. I guess somebody's doing well. Anyway, maybe we'll see if the excise might be cast.
1: It was the same with Jess Wilson the other week, being like, if I'm elected, we'll pick up your general rubbish every week.
0: Yeah, exactly.
1: It's like, because it's called fortnightly in some places, which comes with all sorts of other issues of smell and rodents. And
0: you're right. These are issues that I just never thought would be political footballs. Weekly bin collection and cheaper smokes. What? But here we are. Welcome to 2026.
1: It's bizarre.
0: Local news coming up in just a moment. Gabby's trending news not so far away.
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17: Good morning. It's Daniel Brewer with your local news and sport. Community members have the chance to learn more about the Gipps Strait Bridge project at the Moyneshire Council drop-in session next month. The session will run from 4 to 6pm on Wednesday, September 2nd, with residents, businesses and commuters invited to attend. The project team will be on hand to discuss concept plans, timelines and answer questions, while also hearing feedback from the community. A timber traineeship giving school students a pathway into the industry has been recognised as a finalist in the 2026 South Australian Training Awards. Liam McCullough reports.
18: The Timber and Wood Products Operations Traineeship brings together industry training providers and four host employers across the Green Triangle. Students remain at school while completing paid work, nationally recognised training and hands-on experience. The program was developed to address demand for skilled workers in the timber manufacturing industry, with opportunities to progress into further training and technical roles. The winner will be announced in Adelaide on September 11. Liam McCullough, Ace Radio.
17: A CFA specialist has developed a new way of predicting the risk of bushfires taking hold after studying 37,000 Victorian fires between 1972 and 2024. Andy Ucklin examined gridded soil moisture and found large fires were more likely when moisture is in the root zone, fell below 40%, and the upper soil dropped below 4%. The research could help improve bushfire risk, forecasting and preparedness, according to Mr. Ucklund.
19: Even if we have hot, dry, windy conditions, if the soil moisture values are high, then the fire occurrence has really been quite low. We can have a total fire ban, and yet with high soil moisture, the fire occurrence is low.
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17: Hamilton has secured a spot in the Hampden League Junior Football Grand Finals. The Kangaroos were too strong for the Warrnambool Blues in the under-14 preliminary final, running out 29-point winners. They now take on South Warrnambool in Mortlake on Sunday, getting underway from midday. That's the latest in local news and sport.
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0: Your four-day forecast for Western Victoria, there is a strong wind warning for the coast. Cloudy today with a very high chance of rain becoming less likely late this afternoon. The chance of a morning thunderstorm and winds northerly up to 35 k's an hour, setting northwesterly in the middle of the day. We're heading for a top of 16 in Hamilton and Portland, 17 in Warrnambool. Down to 7 tonight, tomorrow showers and 15. Friday a shower or two, 13. Saturday a shower or two, 15.
15: Harvey Norman Hamilton, your local computer specialists.
0: Currently, it's 12 degrees.
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0: All right, so coming up very soon, Gabby's going to feed me on the air. I don't know any more about it. We'll get to that a bit later on here on The Morning Crew with Gabby and Dan. Also, Mad Minutes back soon. Maybe lightning could strike twice in 3 days. We'll find out. Your chance to win a grand in about 12 minutes. Right now, Gabby's got all the trending news we need to know today. What's going on?
2: Well, Oasis fans, your chance to relive the Gallagher Brothers reunion. And all the drama that came with that is nearly here. So the trailer for Oasis, Don't Look Back in Anger, it is dropped and it's taking fans behind the scenes of their massive comeback tour.
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8: Liam's starting to see himself as a bit of a mad genius, but he's not quite grasped the genius bit yet.
9: He wants to be the man in charge. He wants to be the main man who's doing it.
10: Finally, after days of fevered speculation, they have confirmed they are reuniting for a series of concerts.
11: Most thought it would never happen, and some still aren't convinced.
0: Well, it did.
2: It did. It also features Noel and Liam's first joint interview in more than 20 years. Noel admitting he thought the whole thing would just fall apart again. It's got lots of backstage moments, rehearsal footage, and of course, lots of profanities, which is going to be totally fine because it's created by the mastermind behind Peaky Blinders, who's used to profanities, being Stephen Knight. It's actually coming to Australian cinemas.
0: It's not like a streaming service thing. It's actually a movie type.
2: Apparently, yeah, Australian cinemas, September the 10th, and then streaming on Disney Plus a little later on this year.
0: What I loved was that comment from Noel. Liam sees himself as a bit of a mad genius. He just hasn't grasped the genius bit yet. That is a fantastic quote. Anyway, what a band. What a legacy. And I'm really disappointed in myself I didn't go.
2: Go to the cinemas, though. That immersive kind of experience.
0: Yeah, there you go.
2: Hey, Madonna is back, as we know, but she's dominating as well with the MTV VMAs. So the pop icon leads this year's nominations a massive 11 nods.
0: The VMAs. Really?
2: Artist of the Year, Video of the Year, Song of the Year. This is with her collaboration with Sabrina Carpenter, Bring Your Love.
0: There would be more than 40 years age gap between those two contributors to that song. Because Sabrina's in her mid to late 20s. Madonna's just turned 68.
2: No signs of slowing down for Madonna.
0: Yeah.
2: Taylor Swift has 9 nominations, then Ariana Grande and Sabrina Carpenter, each with 7. So Madonna's nominations all come from this huge comeback, the latest album, Confessions 2, and that debuted number 1 on the Billboard 200. Again, she's in her late 60s.
0: Unbelievable.
2: It's incredible.
0: She's been releasing songs for over 40 years.
2: Yeah.
0: I mean, that's it. And talk about incredible legacy. My son actually posed me this question a couple of weeks ago. Says, what's your favourite Madonna song? And I fell down.
2: You have to say which era.
0: Well, I fell down a Madonna rabbit hole.
2: I
0: put a Spotify playlist on of Madonna songs, and every song was banger after banger.
2: I like
0: banger.
2: Vogue.
0: Vogue? My favourite song of Madonna's is actually probably Borderline.
2: There you go.
0: Which isn't sort of one that springs a lot of people's mind, but I think that would be my favourite.
2: A deeper Madonna cut.
0: Song. I tell you what, Beautiful Stranger from late 90s was a good song as well.
2: Oh.
0: There's some good, she's had some sneaky, really good songs. Anyway, good to see you still going.
2: And nearly a month after the late Robin Williams' 75th birthday, his 3 children have revived his Instagram account.
0: Hey.
2: This is a hub for honouring their father's legacy and to combat the rampant AI abuse of his likeness.
0: Yeah, right.
2: So his children, they're bringing back the Instagram account. They're just disappointed with images and videos circulating online, including fake videos that appear that Robin has said or done things that he never did.
0: Yeah, okay.
2: So by re-establishing his Instagram, it's a safe place. You know that every piece of footage there or photo is genuine as well, which I think is kind of cool, but a sad state of affairs of where we're at.
0: Would he only have been 75?
2: Yeah, passed away in 2014.
0: 2014, geez, I didn't realise he was that. He would have been only 63 then, so quite young.
2: Quite young.
0: Yeah, that's very sad.
2: Quite young.
0: Anyway, good to see you. Hopefully some more candid pics coming up.
2: And authenticity.
0: Feeds. There you go. This is The Morning Crew with Gabby and Dan, 7:49. The Jonas Brothers, they're playing the MCG in a couple of weeks. Going to hear from them in just a moment.
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0: NFL game at the MCG, which is now just over 3 weeks away. Coming up quick, that's the Joe Bros here on the Morning Crew with Gabby and Dan at 7:56. We would love you to get $1,000 right now by winning Gabby and Dan's Bad Minute. 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
0: Absolutely, it has.
1: This week? Yeah,
0: it's gone off three times last fortnight. 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
16: 16 degrees in Melbourne, showers and windy at top today, 16, 8 o'clock. Good morning. I'm David Armstrong. Major sanctions looming today for the group of Swans players involved in the Pullman Hotel scandal. Sydney board met last night. The club says the players are in serious breach of club behaviours and standards. Former AFL player Mitch Brown says coach Dean Cox has questions to answer after CCTV emerged of him also out late after Sunday's game.
11: Leaders drive culture, so that comes down with the captain, vice-captain in Isaac Heaney, and then certainly the head coach. But so regardless if Dean was there or not, he drives culture and sets the standards for these type of behaviours to start in the beginning. So, yes, he definitely has to take accountability for the players' actions and his involvement in this.
16: The state coalition is vowing to abandon the Victoria, New South Wales Interconnector West transmission line. It previously had promised to pause and review the project. If it wins in November, Jess Wilson says construction will halt altogether. The coalition will prioritise cheaper gas for Victorians. Mushroom murderer Erin Patterson's appeal begins today. Criminal lawyer Ruth Parker says there are a number of critical issues.
17: She is arguing that the prosecution should not have been allowed to introduce phone data evidence that they say places her within the location of Death Cap Mushrooms. But then there's also the more controversial issue, which is that the jury were sequestered in the same hotel as police, prosecution and media.
16: A Northcote tobacco store has been targeted for a second time in 2 days. Here's Kiara Parker.
18: The High Street tobacco store has been extensively damaged after a stolen vehicle was rammed into the front of the business just before midnight. The red Toyota Corolla reversing at speed and left inside the store. Two offenders wearing dark clothing were captured on CCTV fleeing the scene. Last night's incident was the second time the Northcote store has been targeted after another vehicle was rammed into the shop front in the early hours of Monday morning. Nothing was stolen and the offenders fled before police arrived. Police are urging anyone with information to contact Crime Stoppers. Kiara Parker, Melbourne.
16: In other news, there's been no bounce in the polls for Ben Carroll. Resolve has him at 20% as preferred premier, 26% for Jess Wilson. The country's largest rental property manager has backed research predicting rents could rise by as much as 30% over the next 2 years. Ray White manages more than 250,000 rental properties. And locals are appealing to Brighton Grammar to rethink its plan to lease Wilson Recreation Reserve in exchange for upgrading its facilities. Locals claims it would lock up public land for private use. Well, a 22-yard floating American football field will be deployed on the Yarra in the lead-up to next month's NFL match at the MCG. The LA Rams announcing entertainment for South Bank that'll be turned into a Rams House fan zone. NFL also confirming former international swimmer turned pop star Cody Simpson to sing the national anthem. Finance at Wall Street's down 116, the dollar 70.85 US.
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16: James Heard does not expect the Bombers to announce their new coach until next week. He has told Footy Classified the decision will not come until after the season.
20: No. No, okay. I'm like you are. I think the decision will be made next week. The weekend.
16: That's it comes as the club potentially faces a board challenge unless it appoints Heard the new coach. Herald Sun reporting a 33-year member and private wealth boss, Rhett Crabtree, part of a group keen to spill the board if Heard is beaten for the job. Jake Weatherold has been dropped for the second test against Bangladesh. Matthew Renshaw called up into the squad. And that's the latest news and sports.
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24: Good morning, it's Daniel Brewer with your local news and sport. Hamilton Grey Street Primary School students have had a hands-on lesson in fire safety thanks to a visit from the CFA. As part of their integrated study safety unit, grade 1 and 2 students explored a CFA truck, learned about firefighting equipment and heard how crews respond to emergencies. The highlight was getting the chance to use the hose themselves, spraying water at a target. Representing the Southwest Victoria Alliance, Glenelg Shire Council Mayor Karen Stevens met with Victorian politicians to discuss the region's challenges and opportunities, saying it was good to have those meetings.
25: But of course, we have a new treasurer, a new roads minister and a new agricultural minister. So we got to see all three of those to put our case forward. Obviously, the number one topic was our roads. Our state government roads are atrocious. We're asking for them to spend that money and rebuild them.
24: A first of its kind early learning Learning Victoria Centre is to be built at Deakin Warrnambool, bringing childhood education and tertiary learning under the one roof. The facility is expected to be completed in 2028 and has been made possible through a partnership between the State Government, Deakin, South West TAFE and Council. Member for Western Victoria, Jacinta Ermacora, says the demand for both early childhood educators and places has been consistent for a number of years.
0: Access to childcare and availability of qualified childcare educators has been a challenging issue across our region for several years. And I vividly remember some of my first conversations with many of the councils represented here today about exactly that challenge.
24: And briefly, Southern Grampian Shire Council is reminding locals of some roadworks which will be taking place next month around the pedestrian crossings at French Street.
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24: Round 14 action in the Hamilton Basketball Association Senior Women's Division 1 and 2 competitions continues tonight. Pure Envy will face the THAC Snowy Owls, while Motivate takes on St Mary's in Division 1. GT Storm Women Black will play the Bainbridge Bandicoots, and GT Storm Green go up against Tigers. That's the latest in local news and sport.
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3: Your four-day forecast for Western Victoria, there is a strong wind warning for the coast. Cloudy today with a very high chance of rain becoming less likely late this afternoon. The chance of a morning thunderstorm and winds northerly up to 35 k's an hour, setting northwesterly in the middle of the day. We're heading for a top of 16 in Hamilton and Portland, 17 in Warrnambool. Down to 7 tonight, tomorrow showers and 15, Friday a shower or 2, 13, Saturday a shower or 2, 15.
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4: Currently it's 12 degrees.
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3: Wednesday edition of the Morning Crew with Gabby and Dan at 8.08. Gabby's trying to hurry through Mad Minute because she has to do some chopping in the kitchen. Not sure what that's about. We'll get to that very soon. Right now, it is time for this.
21: Wake up. Your shot at $1,000 is now with Gabby and Dan's Mad Minute.
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21: Good luck.
3: It's a new day. It's another chance for somebody to win $1,000 this morning. And it's Dan as our player. Hello, Dan.
5: G'day. How you going?
3: Going well, mate. What's on for today?
5: Oh, I'm just calculating bus routes like yesterday.
6: What a fluke or amazingness from Dan yesterday to know what Melbourne bus route you used to get. That was ridiculous.
3: Oh, I'm starting to have my doubts about it because you sure it wasn't the 742 or the 745? It was definitely the 737.
5: Yeah, you're right. It was the 737 because one of my mates reached out to me after your reel to say he used to catch it at the other end.
6: This is silly.
3: Croydon to Monash University, I think, off the top of my head. Dan, 10 questions, 60 seconds. What are you spending $1,000 on when you win today, mate?
5: Toasted sandwiches.
6: Toasted sandwiches. I'm taking a step back from the croissant.
3: Yeah, a man after my own heart. All right, 10 questions, 60 seconds. We're going to kick things off with a bonus question answer. We gave this answer away just before 3 yesterday afternoon. Good luck, Dan. Good luck, Gab. Remember, say pass if you don't get it. We'll come back to it at the end. Here we go.
6: Good luck, Dan. Bonus. At Wimbledon, what are players prohibited from saying on court?
5: Curse word.
6: In folklore, a unicorn has how many horns?
5: One.
6: What type of bun is commonly eaten around Easter?
5: Hot cross.
6: Australian Bernard Tomic was famous for what sport?
5: Tennis.
6: Which TV show was set on Wisteria Lane?
5: Ah.
6: What is the capital of Chile?
5: Ah.
6: Name something in a bathroom starting with the letter G.
5: G. A bathroom. Pass.
6: Melts in your mouth, not in your hands, is the slogan for what product?
7: Roses, chocolate.
6: In the children's song, what animal goes pop?
7: The weasel.
6: Who hosts Ten's Millionaire Hot Seat?
7: Ah.
6: Wisteria Lane.
8: Desperate Housewives. Lake Ding. It started so well. We petered out a bit. So what is the capital of Chile? That is Santiago. Name something. Back yourself in. Name something in the bathroom starting with G. When Gabby quizzed me off air, I went with grout, which you would have accepted. Gel, great, grooming set, glass, germs. Now, what melts in your mouth and not in your hands? It's not Rose's chocolate, it's M&M. And Rebecca Gibney is the host of Channel 10's Millionaire Hot Seat. I think it's weeknights from 7 on 10 and 10 Play, if you want to check it out. Dan, no luck today, mate. Unfortunately, we can't get you any toasties, but thank you so much for playing for us, and we'll chat again soon, I'm sure.
7: No worries. Thanks, guys.
8: There's Dan having a crack at Mad Minute. We couldn't get him across the line today, but we'll try again tomorrow maybe with you. If you'd like a one-step head start, catch that bonus question answer just before 3. This is fascinating about the judges at Wimbledon, though, because, of course, the first question was, Wimbledon, you can't say curse words.
6: You've got to wear white.
8: Got to wear white. But you tell me that they've got to learn the swear words in every language of the judges.
6: That's my understanding.
8: Wow.
6: I mean, maybe they don't know every swear word.
8: Yeah.
6: But they would know the main ones. I was about to rattle some off, but I better not.
8: I wonder if in other languages they have, like, replacements. Like, we might say sugar or flip or frig or something, you know
6: right.
8: what I mean? Yeah. I wonder if they do that in Serbian, for example.
6: Well, yeah, I know the one for Spanish for a certain word.
8: Do you?
6: Yeah.
8: Oh.
6: You would too. Starts with P. I don't want to say it because it's offensive. We want Spanish people listening.
8: Por favor?
6: No, that means please.
8: Oh. Anyway, we will play Mad Minute again tomorrow, and I'm going to learn some Spanish. Pardon my French, but not my Spanish next. Here on The Morning Crew.

0: kind of does, actually.
1: A little bit. Okay. Okay. It still tastes the cucumber. Yeah. All right. Okay.
0: Now you've got an apple and an orange.
1: Mm-hmm. On top of each other.
0: That tastes like a kiwi.
1: If they're on top of each other.
0: Apparently.
1: Again, I'm the worst, but I can't remember the last time I had a kiwi.
0: Oh, I've got a kiwi for lunch.
1: Okay. Well, okay. What's his name? Here we go.
0: Kind of just tastes like an orange and an apple.
1: What I will say.
0: Oh, no. It does taste a bit like kiwi.
1: I don't know if it tastes like kiwi or not, but that's actually delicious. That's real.
0: That's a green
1: really...
0: apple with orange on it.
1: A green apple orange combination. That's fantastic.
0: I think they make a juice.
1: Yeah.
0: Apple and orange, don't they? Uh-huh. Isn't that a common juice combination?
1: I could see myself eating that regularly.
0: Okay, we've got two more.
1: Okay.
0: I'm not sure if I just want to skip to the last one. Because maybe
1: skip the last one. I've been a bit of a letdown so far.
0: Let's skip to the last one.
1: Yeah.
0: Grape, lemon juice, rolled in sugar.
1: Is it in the shot glass here?
0: Yeah.
1: I've got something in a shot glass here.
0: But I think I've got way too much lemon.
1: So it's lemon juice and two grapes and sugar.
0: Yeah. It's meant to taste like a sour patch or a sour strap.
1: Oh, yeah, okay. Oh, yeah. Yeah, righto. My daughter loves him.
0: Are we going to have all that lemon? Is it you once who told me you've never bought a lemon in your life?
1: It might have been. I don't think I have. I've been given a few lemons over the journey from people with trees and stuff. I had a lemon tree in the backyard myself.
0: Did you?
1: Yeah. I don't think I used them for anything, but they were there. Just the extra weed.
0: I go through lots of lemons in a week. All right.
1: Okay. So are we drinking the whole thing or is lemon juice too...
0: It's probably too lemony.
1: Okay. We'll find out.
0: Well, it's meant to be sour,
1: let's just shot it. We'll see how we go.
0: It's definitely lemony. That does taste like a sour strap.
1: A little bit. What I will say is like...
0: Because you get the sour and then you get the sweet that you do from... Like a sour strap.
1: I wonder if
0: actually
1: I was
0: quite like.
1: I wonder if I was blind tested with these things, it might be different. But because I know I'm having a grape, I can taste the grape. If you know what I mean, maybe doing them blind might be something different.
0: I felt like the cucumber and sugar tasted like watermelon.
1: Yep.
0: The apple and orange kind of tastes like kiwi, and definitely the grape, lemon juice, and sugar does kind of taste like a sour patch.
1: Well, I obviously have to go back and have a kiwi because I really enjoyed the apple and the orange together.
0: Really,
1: the slice of apple, slice of orange on top of each other, eating them simultaneously. I thought that was fantastic.
0: Kiwis are really good for bowels.
1: Yeah. There we go.
0: And one of my friends was like, yeah, I'm loving kiwis. I'm like, oh, is it good for your constipation?
1: I didn't even answer that.
0: And she went, what?
1: Excuse me?
0: I just like, and it was in front of a bunch of people. She's like, I just like kiwis.
1: Just like the fruit. 1-300-799-31 if you've got a good food combination, want something you go by, because apple and orange together. Who thought?
0: Our boss in the kitchen said that he has apple and salt and vinegar chips together.
1: Oh.
0: He said it doesn't taste like anything. It just tastes good.
1: Okay. Well, 1-300-799-31. Give us a call. What's your favourite food combination? A couple of foods that probably shouldn't work together.
0: But they do.
1: But do.
0: I used to have a friend that would have a peanut butter and cheese toasty with grapes on it.
1: Peanut butter and cheese toasty with grapes on it.
0: And to me, that just sounds like a cheese board.
1: What do you do? Who even tries all that stuff?
0: I don't know.
1: Good stuff. Okay, 1-300-799-31. If you've got an odd combination for us, we'd love to hear it. Give us a call this morning on The Morning Crew with Gabby and Dan. It's 8:25.
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1: Well, Gabby, Forest Fire Management Victoria and the CFA are preparing for a planned burn approximately 13 kilometres northeast of Dartmoor near Morgan's Plains Road, expected to happen within the next 10 days.
0: So ignition will depend on weather conditions and fuel moisture as well. Nearby residents, you should expect potential smoke, reduce road visibility as well, and you're advised to keep your doors and windows closed, bring in your washing and take care on the roads.
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9: Good morning, it's Daniel Brewer with your local news and sport. A school-based program providing young people with hands-on experience in the timber industry is among the finalists for a 2026 South Australian Training Award. Liam McCullough reports.
10: The Timber and Wood Products Operations Traineeship brings together industry training providers and four host employers across the Green Triangle. Students remain at school while completing paid work, nationally recognised training and hands-on experience. The program was developed to address demand for skilled workers in the timber manufacturing industry, with opportunities to progress into further training and technical roles. The winner will be announced in Adelaide on September 11. Liam McCullough, Ace Radio.
9: CFA fire behaviour specialists have identified a gap in Australia's landscape dryness indicators and are developing an alternative they say could improve bushfire preparedness. Andy Uckland has studied gridded soil moisture across 37,000 Victorian fires between 1972 and 2024. He is now developing a prototype fuel availability factor, which he says could be of immense value in fire preparedness and planning.
11: Even if we have hot, dry and windy conditions, if the soil moisture values are high, then the fire occurrence has really been quite low. We can have a total fire ban and yet with high soil moisture, the fire occurrence is low.
9: The Moyne Shire Council is set to hold a community drop-in session early next month regarding the Gipp Street Bridge project. Residents, businesses, commuters and interested stakeholders are invited to the session between 4pm and 6pm on Wednesday, September 2. The session will provide an opportunity to meet the project team, see concept plans, understand timelines and ask questions.
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9: The grand finalists have been decided in the Hampden League Junior Football Finals after the completion of preliminary finals on Sunday. In the under-14s, Hamilton Kangaroos bounced back to record a 29-point win over the Warrnambool Blues and book their place in a decider. They now take on South Warrnambool in Mortlake on Sunday, getting underway from midday. That's the latest in local news and sport.
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12: Your 4-day forecast for Western Victoria, there is a strong wind warning for the coast.
6: cloudy today with a very high chance of rain becoming less likely late this afternoon. The chance of a morning thunderstorm and winds northerly up to 35 k's an hour, setting northwesterly in the middle of the day. We're heading for a top of 16 in Hamilton and Portland, 17 in Warrnambool. Down to 7 tonight. Tomorrow, showers and 15. Friday, a shower or two, 13. Saturday, a shower or two, 15.
1: Harvey Norman Hamilton, your local computer specialists.
6: Currently, it's 12 degrees.
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0: Olivia Rodrigo at 14 to 9, Morning Crew with Gabby and Dan. Unusual food combos. We had a crack at a few. We've enjoyed a few. We didn't like a few. And we've got a few coming through both the Facebook page and on the phone. 1-300-799-31.
1: Most of them I'm on board with.
0: Okay. All right. A lot of them are similar to what you have because Rosemary messaged. She loves a bit of apple with peanut butter.
1: That's
0: as
1: not that
0: do
1: unusual,
0: you.
1: Though.
0: Before you, I'd never seen anyone do it.
1: Oh.
0: So it's unusual for me.
1: It stops your sugar spike.
0: Right.
1: Yeah, by having, I think, the fats of the nuts and stuff.
0: Because I like both of those things, apples
1: and
0: peanut butter individually, but the thought of mixing them together, I don't...
1: Sometimes I do peanut butter on a banana with some chocolate chips.
0: Okay. Right. Well, I'm very basic in my eating habits, but Gabby's a bit out there and I don't mind it. Caitlin's on the line, 1-300-799-31. Caitlin, what's a food combo that shouldn't work but does?
2: Yeah, mine's celery and peanut butter.
0: I think you have that too, Gabby? Have I seen you with
1: it? I've got a lot of celery I've got to get rid of in the house. It's not my favourite,
0: okay.
1: But it's a good vessel.
2: Yeah,
0: okay.
2: You can with peanut butter and it's the best.
0: Is it just like, you know, for example, I mean, I don't drink alcohol, but the alcoholic drinks I did like were like a Jager Bomb. And then I realised it's because I liked the Red Bull element.
1: Gosh, that's an intense one to like.
0: I like a bourbon and Coke. But then I realised it was really just the Coke that I like. Is it just the peanut butter can kind of go on anything?
2: Caitlin? Yeah, pretty much.
1: Yeah.
2: But it's
1: yeah,
2: the crunchiness to it as well and the sweet, like the sweet and crunchy.
0: There you go. Beautiful. All right. Well, thank you very much for the call. I'll give it a go, but it's been a while since celery's entered this vessel. My vessel being my mouth. I'm not a celery guy.
1: You're not a vegetable guy.
0: No.
1: When I was in the kitchen cutting all the fruits and veggies for this, they're like, for Dan. Really?
0: My favourite veggie by a long way is potato. At 12 to 9, this is the Morning Crew, Gabby and Dan.
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13: 16 degrees in Melbourne, showers, windy at top today, 9 o'clock. Good morning. I'm David Armstrong. The Coalition's vowing to pull the plug on the VNI West high voltage power line across northwest Victoria. Jason Barrett farms at Gregory in the Northern Grampians. He says it's fantastic news.
14: This has been years of hard work and a lot of extremely stressful times for a lot of people in our community. So there's not really relief yet, but hopefully if we get the Coalition or One Nation or someone else in government, and as long as we don't get this Labor Party in, I think we've got a chance at scrapping it.
13: Locals at Manu, who are fighting the lines as well, will hold an event on Saturday week to be attended by Pauline Hanson and Barnaby Joyce. Former Adelaide and Hawthorn player Ricky Henderson is suing the AFL and Fox Sports for more than $1.2 million over footage that showed his genitals during a live broadcast at the Gabba in 2013. He alleges the incident caused extreme embarrassment. It contributed to serious psychological harm, PTSD, anxiety, and a loss of earning capacity. Fox Sports and the AFL are defending the claim. They argue the footage was captured in a public warm-up area and players knew cameras were operating. Serious sanctions are set to be brought down on a group of Swans players involved in the Pullman Hotel scandal, where a woman was allegedly sexually assaulted. The Sydney board met last night. Club says the players are in serious breach of expected club behaviours and standards. An announcement is due this afternoon. Mushroom murderer Erin Patterson is launching her appeal today. The 51-year-old claims she did not receive a fair trial. citing problems with evidence and the actions of the prosecution. Criminal lawyer Ruth Parker says the prosecution is also appealing her 33-year non-parole period.
15: And the judge came to that decision because he found that it's likely that she will spend a lot of her sentence, at least the next few years, in solitary confinement conditions. But the prosecution is saying, regardless of that, these are just too serious crimes to be afforded a non-parole period.
13: A Northcote tobacco store has been targeted for a second time in 2 days overnight. A red Toyota Corolla reversing its speed into the high street store just before midnight, causing extensive damage. Two offenders captured on CCTV fleeing the scene. Police also investigating a Ram raid at Footscray, where a stolen car was driven into a hot pot shop. Offenders tried to set the shop alight, but it failed to take hold. Well, as local footy clubs enter final season, Sports Medicine Australia's warning against compromising on concussion safety protocols. Chief Executive Jamie Crane says concussion can cause long-term issues.
16: Although there's greater pressure to play and, you know, maybe even win a final, it shouldn't come at the expense of brain health or any injury for that matter. And there's always a temptation that when the stakes are a bit higher to try and ignore injury.
13: In finance, the dollar, 70.85 US.
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13: Former Test cricketer Mark Waugh believes Test selectors may not be done yet with making changes to the Test 11. Jake Weatherald has been axed for the second Test against Bangladesh and Mackay, replaced by Matt Renshaw. Waugh says Marlis Labuschagne could be next.
17: He needs runs. If he gets runs there, he'll go to South Africa. If he doesn't, then once again the selectors will be thinking about moving someone else into that number three spot.
13: Braden Maynard will train today as he pushes for a return for Collingwood against Brisbane on Friday night. Watch also on Jeremy Howe, Steele Sidebottom and Scott Pendlebury. Socceroo Alessandro Ceccatti is reportedly on the verge of a $32 million deal with Portuguese giant Benfica. And Alex Albon has signed a contract extension for his Formula One team, Williams. That's the latest news and sport.
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19: I'm Daniel Brewer with your local news and sport. Students from grades 1 and 2 at Hamilton Grey Street Primary School recently had a hands-on lesson in fire safety thanks to a visit from the CFA, all part of their Integrated Studies Safety Unit. Glenelg Shire Council has taken its advocacy priorities directly to Victorian Parliament House last week. Mayor Karen Stephen says it was nice to have meetings.
20: Obviously, the number one topic was our roads. Our state government roads are atrocious. We're asking for them to spend that money and rebuild them.
19: In sport, round 14 of the Senior Women's Division 1 and 2 Hamilton's Basketball Association tonight, with matches commencing from 6:15. That's the latest in local news and sport.
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22: Your 4-day forecast for Western Victoria. A strong wind warning is current for the West Coast. Rain throughout your Wednesday. Showers continuing throughout tomorrow with a top of 15 degrees. For your Friday, a shower or two with another top of 15 degrees. And for Saturday, showers once again with a top of 16. Today, we're looking at a top of 16 for Hamilton, Casserton, Portland and the coast.
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Take us with you wherever you are. It is Josh here for the first little bit of your morning. Got hits on the way from the weekend coming up soon. Also a little bit of Guy on the way. Let's hit this from Stella Lefty on that train back to Boston, baby. You're on Mix.

0: Maybe. Guy Sebastian on Mix FM. Music that makes you feel good. Hits on the way later on. But if you're a bit of a gearhead or a bargain hunter, then why don't you get around the Hamilton Auto Swap Meet? It is on this Sunday at the Sheep Pavilion. It's going to be real, real exciting, I reckon. I'm actually quite keen for it myself. If you were looking to put a shed site in there, sorry, that's closed. The deadline was yesterday. Doors open to the public at 7:30 on Sunday, though. It's $5 cash entry. It's full catering, secure sites. 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

0: Just Mine, it's Bruno Mars on Mix FM. Music that makes you feel good, of course. Just a bit of a note, there's going to be some road closures around September. I know this is a little later on, but it's something to think about if you go through this area a fair bit. Parts of French Street are going to be closed because there's some asphalt deterioration on the pedestrian crossing there. It's going to be closed from the 21st of September, which I know it's a bit of a way away, but we want to give you some nice notice so you're well aware of what's happening. They want to allow sufficient curing time for the asphalt so it doesn't fail again. There'll be traffic detours in place. And if you want to find out more, just hit up the Southern Grampian Shire Council's Facebook page.
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0: 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Josh is still getting you through this first bit of your morning. Got some Fall Out Boy on the way. Sing it loud. I'll play that for you in five. Keep it here on Mix.
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9: Catch the Southwest District Football Netball League finals as they head into their second set of clashes with 2 days of non-stop action. This Saturday, catch the second semi-finals hosted by Branxholme Wallacedale at Sylvester Oval Coleraine, featuring Dartmoor and Tirandarra in seniors footy, plus Tirandarra and Westerns in A-grade netball. Then Sunday, head to Heathmere for the first semi-final. Cavendish takes on Branxholme in seniors footy, while Branxholme faces Coleraine in A-grade netball. Cheer on your team in round two of the Southwest finals.
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13: I'm Daniel Brewer with your local news and sport. The Moyne Shire Council is set to hold a community drop-in session regarding the Gipps Street Bridge project. It'll take place on Wednesday the 2nd of September from 4 till 6. More information is on their Facebook page. A new Early Learning Victoria Centre is to be built at Deakin's Warrnambool campus. Professor Damien Blake from Deakin's School of Education says the centre is expected to be ready in 2028.
14: Certainly the options that became available with the state government really enabled us to act quickly then, you know, by funding the commencement of the build.
13: In sport, the Hamilton Kangaroos under-14s will do battle against South Warrnambool on Sunday for midday for Premiership glory. That's the latest in local news and sport.
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0: Your four-day forecast for Western Victoria. A strong wind warning is current for the West Coast. Rain throughout your Wednesday. Showers continuing throughout tomorrow with a top of 15 degrees. For your Friday, a shower or two with another top of 15 degrees. And for Saturday, showers once again with a top of 16. Today, we're looking at a top of 16 for Hamilton, Casselton, Portland and the coast.
6: Harvey Norman Hamilton, your local computer specialists.
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